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0: Rock 95.5. Thanks for hanging out. It's Stacy. And what's your phone background? Is it your family? Is it something that reveals your personality, a personal memory, maybe nature or landscapes? My computer desktop, plain pink and purple kind of ombre thing. And on my phone, plain black. I need to be able to find my calendar, my photos, Gmail. So if it's supposed to reveal my personality, well, as Trent Reznor once said, black as your soul.
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1: Rise Against as a fall tour. 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I came up with that myself. 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
1: Sugar, we're going to play some Breaking Benjamin. So they have a new album, I guess solidified, but you know, we'll see when the release date will be. But my favorite album of Breaking Benjamin was their first, Saturate. I remember whenever Skin was played on, was it Craig Kilborn? Okay, I guess I don't remember it that well. It's on VHS somewhere. It turns 24 years old this year. Wild.

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1: Thanks for hanging out. It's Stacy. And this Sunshine Protection Act, if it becomes law, winter mornings would actually be darker, which, you know, poses some issues for getting the kids off to school. That's probably the only downside.

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1: It's Stacy. Creed doing their big Creed cruise, but Alter Bridge, they got a second leg of their What Lies Within tour set for November and December. A bunch of different cities in the U.S. taking along with them Big Wreck and Tim Montana on it.

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1: 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Played you some Five Finger Death Punch this evening. They are on tour with Ava Under Fire right now. 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

take my hand and come with me, because you look so fine that I really want to make you mine. I say you look so fine that I really want to make you mine. 4, 5, 6, come on and get your kicks. 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
1: Thanks for hanging out. It's Stacey with you. And Spider-Man Brand New Day became the highest grossing film of 2026 in a matter of its first week. No big deal. Fourth installment in the Tom Holland-led franchise. There you go. I guess he's the best Spider-Man. 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
1: Flea from the Red Hot Chili Peppers relisted his Malibu home just shy of $8 million. 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
1: Jack White going to be doing his solo tour a little bit later this fall. He does White Stripes tunes. He does his solo Jack White stuff. He'll do rock on tours. I've even seen Dead Weather into his set list. We'll see what he comes up with.

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1: I write sins, not tragedies. 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Evanescence, will you follow?

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1: It's Stacey. Thanks for hanging out. And the 100 greatest punk albums. Turnstile on the list, Bad Religion, Misfits, Joy Division, The Germs, of course, Ramones, Devo, Idols. It's a big list. It's fun to click through these, though, on Rolling Stone. I'm going to pull up the 100 greatest punk albums. I'll let you find out what the top 10 is.

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0: Today, he's good too. Tom Holland-led franchise, the fourth installment, of course, has made, you know, over a billion insane in the first week. So, highest grossing film so far of 2026, beating out The Odyssey, beating out Super Mario Brothers Galaxy movie.
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95.5, little bud, she says with affection. It's Stacy with you. And Courtney and Amy, of course, on tour right about now as Evanescence and Spirit Box are hitting up, you know, a bunch of shed shows this summer. Here's the end of you.

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1: September 4th, 2001 is when System of a Down's Toxicity came out. One of my favorite albums. Love that one. 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

0: 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How's it going? My name's Shroom. 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
0: My name's Shroom. Really excited to play this new Papa Roach tune. It features rising rap sensation Hanuman Kine. You may recognize this track. It serves as the official anthem for season 2 of the hit Netflix animated series, Devil May Cry. It's Papa Roach. See you in hell.

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It's human nature to need a music kick in the ass in the middle of the workday. Guaranteed human.

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Rock 95.5, Black Sabbath's War Pigs. Happy Friday to you. I'm Shroom. New music now off Five Finger Death Punch's new album, Legacy. It's Eye of the Storm.

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0: Williamsport's Rock Station, Rock 95.5. How's it going? My name is Shroom. A rare collection of 97 pristine copies of the Super Mario Brothers Duck Hunt game, produced in 1993, were discovered by Nintendo game collector Jason Ganos in Wisconsin. Now, these cartridges are a new variant and the last known production date of the game. Ganos and store owner Kevin Braun are going to be auctioning off some of the cartridges, with five of them receiving a perfect score from PSA. The value of the cartridges is uncertain, but they could fetch 6 to 7 figure prices in the collector's market due to their unique production history and condition. Now, these guys also plan to keep some copies and hold a charity auction in the future. The Super Mario Brothers Duck Hunt NES cartridges going up for auction today through Golden Auctions. That's going to run through September 9th.
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Nickelback's got a new album coming. I'll tell you about it and play you new music from Nickelback coming up soon. Right now, it's the latest from Evanescence. It's Afterlife.

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Rock 95.5. Marilyn Manson releasing his new album, One Assassination Under God, Chapter 2. It is out today. My name's Shroom. Happy Friday to you. Nickelback is going to release a new album October 30th called Everything Under the Sun. This first single features guitarist John Five. It's Nickelback's Rap.

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0: Rock 95.5, Williamsport's Rock Station. My name's Shroom, and Arkansas High School says one of its football players was at team practice for nearly an hour before discovering he had a snake in his helmet. The athletic director at Maumelle High School said that Kirk Horton says they inspected the helmet and found a 2-foot-long venomous cottonmouth hiding beneath the padding. I definitely got lucky. After the discovery, the Maumelle Animal Shelter posted a notice saying, before putting on your helmet, always give it a quick check first.
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Would you live on a cruise ship permanently? I'll tell you about a couple that is currently doing that. Coming up soon, right now, Eva Under Fire and Maria Break.

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Rock 95.5. A couple who met, fell in love, and got married on a cruise ship now live permanently on luxury liners. Having spent more than 900 consecutive nights at sea, Jeff and Deb Knapp find their lifestyle more affordable than owning a property despite spending $10,120 a month on cruise living. They apparently transfer between various celebrity cruise ships. Their unconventional lifestyle began in 2024, and it's led them to being fully booked on cruises until 2028 with no plan.

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Family Guy creator Seth MacFarlane is releasing a new musical album. 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Right now it's new music from A Perfect Circle. 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

0: style of golden era arrangers like Nelson Riddle and Billy May. The album was recorded at Skywalker Ranch with musicians from London and Los Angeles. Seth MacFarlane sings The Muppets will be out September 18th.
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Rock 95.5, Williamsport's rock station. A Chinese man just broke a Guinness World Record by spinning 33 hula hoops around his body while suspended upside down. Man, impressive. Previous record, he beat it by 10 hoops. Wonder what record I can break. I'm Schroemer's Greta Van Fleet. 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

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I'm Shroom. It's Disturbed. I will not break.

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Thanks for hanging with me. I'm Shroom with brand new music from Papa Roach featuring Hanumankind. It's called See You in Hell.

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0: 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Rock 95.5. How's it going? My name's Shroom. Did you hear McDonald's is getting into the energy game with Red Bull? 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

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Nickelback's 11th studio album is coming out October 30th. It's called Everything Under the Sun. This first single features guitarist John Five. Crank it up. It's Nickelback's Rattle the Cage.

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0: Williamsport's Rock Station, Rock 95.5. It's Friday. That'll put a smile on your face. What else is putting you in a good mood today, Heather?
1: I have the best good news ever. I got a brand new puppy, and he is fantastic. I love him so much.
0: Happy hearing it. This is for you and your new puppy. It's the Warnings Carousel.

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0: 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Green Day's new film, Nimrod's in theaters this weekend. Can't wait to see it. I'm Shroom. 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

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My name's Shroom. iHeartRadio's teaming up with Donors Choose to honor and celebrate hardworking teachers who inspire and prepare our kids for the future. 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

0: Williamsport's Rock Station, Rock 95.5. How's it going? My name is Shroom. A rare collection of 97 pristine copies of the Super Mario Brothers Duck Hunt game, produced in 1993, were discovered by Nintendo game collector Jason Genos in Wisconsin. Now, these cartridges are a new variant and the last known production date of the game. Genos and store owner Kevin Braun are going to be auctioning off some of the cartridges, with five of them receiving a perfect score from PSA. The value of the cartridges is uncertain, but they could fetch 6 to 7 figure prices in the collector's market due to their unique production history and condition. Now, these guys also plan to keep some copies and hold a charity auction in the future. The Super Mario Brothers Duck Hunt NES cartridges going up for auction today through Golden Auctions. That's going to run through September 9th.
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Humans were not created to sit in silence. 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Guaranteed human.

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Weezer has got a new album coming out 1 week from today. 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There's Eva Under Fire with Maria Brink, Villainous.

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0: What's happening? It is Friday, August 14th, 2026. Good morning. It's Rover's Morning Glory. I'm Rover. Douchey is here.
1: Good morning, sir.
0: Charlie is here.
2: Hi.
0: Snisser is here.
3: Hey, man.
0: And Mr. Jeffrey Allen LaRock is in the far box.
3: And isn't it great to be alive in Cleveland?
0: You're with us as well, 866-YO-ROVER, 866-967-6837. 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Woke up with a little bit of a sore throat today.
1: Oh, that's great.
0: Totally out of the blue.
1: Let's make out.
0: I'm not sure why. I don't know. I feel allergies. Completely fine, but.
2: Crystal is sick, too.
0: Who was?
2: Crystal. You could hear her.
0: Oh, no.
3: Yesterday you could hear it. Yeah, definitely. Yeah.
0: Oh, no. I didn't know that. Let's see here.
1: Is your wife sick? Anyone in your family?
0: No, she's fine. John writes, that effing floss. I thought I was using my mind. Losing my mind. I use Dentec floss picks, and the last batch was like flossing with celery. It was a 3-pack. I opened each bag. They were all terrible. It takes 10 picks per floss because I have to use multiple to remove the shreds from the prior pick. In my cabinet, I found one last bag of the OG picks. It was a floss orgasm. I'm determined to make this one last batch forever. One per meal. I've even rinsed and reused after a snack because I couldn't risk a new one. Thank you for the Teflon update and sorry for the long email. P.S. Douchey sucks donkey balls. Yes. That's why your floss sucks these days. They got rid of Teflon. If you used Glide floss, that was the floss that I used. It was so great, and now they've got rid of it because Gen Z must be believing they're all dying because of Teflon on their floss. And so they got rid of it, and now you can't floss your teeth anymore without it shredding, and it's just terrible. It is. I'll take my chances. I'll sign a waiver if you want me to. Just give me the Teflon, please. Brooke writes, I love the show. I have a question for Snitzer, who is a fellow Star Wars fan. Snitz?
3: Yes.
0: In your opinion.
3: Okay.
0: What is the greatest lightsaber fight?
3: Ooh, that's a good question. That's a tough one. I'm going to say the first one that I remember. It's, this is the theme song for Obi-Wan and Darth Vader.
1: Ooh.
0: Mm-hmm.
3: Where, you know, well, spoiler alert. When Darth Vader...
0: I'm still waiting to watch that.
3: Okay.
1: You lose a leg or something?
3: No. Darth Vader kills Obi-Wan. Mm. That was the first, like, emotional one, I think, that I had saw.
0: Well, this...
3: Not the best fight, but it's probably the bit one that sticks in my mind.
0: By the way, is Brooke a girl or a guy? I'm just curious. I don't know. B-R-O-O-K-E.
3: Girl Star Wars fans, come on.
0: Yeah, with an E, is that a girl or a guy?
1: Can be both.
0: Okay.
1: I know both spell their name. I know a guy and a girl that spell their name that way.
0: It still brings tears to my eyes, Brooke says, when at the end of Revenge of the Sith, tears to his or her eyes. To this day, because it's the end of Anakin Skywalker.
3: That is a good one.
0: Spoiler alert.
3: That is a good one.
0: But it's a great battle nonetheless.
2: I have the high ground.
3: Yeah, that's a good one. That's really good. That's a good one.
1: Oh my God.
3: That's a good one. That's really sad. Yeah. That's when, you know, it's so weird because, like, you know, Darth Vader's the bad guy. You know, my whole childhood, Darth Vader's bad. Darth mm-hmm. Vader's bad. Mm-hmm. And then it's like, you see him as young person in the sequels, whatever, or mm-hmm. prequels. And it's like he totally changes. His arc totally changes when you watch all the movies together.
0: Mm-hmm. Mm.
3: He's not such a... I mean, he's bad at some parts, but he turns good again.
0: Mm.
1: Never watched any of that. There was one.
0: It's too much. And it's too confusing. I don't know who's in there.
3: Yeah, nowadays, it's too many people. Yeah.
4: When I saw the first prequel movie, I thought my favorite scene was the pod race sequence.
3: That's great. It is really
4: good. That was like awesome because like Anakin Skywalker, you know, as a kid was the only human that could actually operate one of these things because it's insane because all you do is just put both letters forward and boom, you're off.
0: Who is your favorite character in that one? Jar Jar stinks?
4: No.
0: You don't like Jar Jar?
4: No.
0: Okay. That was an annoying character, wasn't it?
3: Yes, but... If you think of him later, people have theories about who he is, who he really is.
0: Who he really is.
3: And he's a Sith. He's a Sith Lord, and he's controlling everything. And then if you watch it back, it's like, oh, yeah, he's faking being dumb. I like that. I like thinking that.
1: Who would do that?
3: Probably not, but I like thinking that.
0: Mm. Oh, Doozy, you're faking being dumb?
3: She's a Sith.
1: He's so into his Sithness right now that he didn't get that joke.
0: Graham writes.
4: You got to remember, when Anthony talks about Star Wars, he's in a zone.
0: Yes, Anthony.
4: Focuses.
0: Who calls Schnitzer Anthony? Like, that's something.
1: Deborah?
3: No, she doesn't call me Anthony.
1: Tony.
4: I mean, it's Schnitzer's first name. Why not?
0: I don't know. It's just, we don't do it. Feels wrong. Graham writes, good morning, Rover. I live in Nashville. I got to experience The Odyssey on a 70mm IMAX screen. It was a really cool experience. I'm glad we got to do it. But that said, I don't think it made a huge difference whether you watch it at a regular theater or IMAX. My wife went.

0: government in the trenches once and then get back to what made you great, the voice, being the voice of the athletic landscaper type. Yeah, but here's the thing. And then this guy goes on. How expensive is this?
1: It's so expensive.
0: I don't do it. Maybe that's why I'm so out of touch. Is that how I need to get out of in touch?
2: By spending money?
0: Because I need to spend double on my food budget or triple in order to have everything delivered.
2: I had made a comment yesterday and you shut me down. Mm-hmm. I said, people that DoorDash, I've never done it, but people that have DoorDash, sometimes they leave it on the porch, right? I don't know. And you're like, no, why would they do that? I don't know. And these guys said...
0: Wouldn't you just ring the doorbell or something? I'm just curious.
1: I don't think they do most of the time.
2: I think they just leave it.
1: I think when you check out, it says, how do you want it left? It'll just say, leave it at the doorstep, and then your app will go off and say, food's been delivered. Mm-hmm. And you're also waiting, so you're looking out the window. Yeah. You're like, okay.
0: Usually, so people hate other people so much that they're like, don't even ring my doorbell. I don't want to see you for the...
2: Maybe
1: any order I get, if I see the Amazon guy coming and I'm about to walk out of the door, I hide for a minute or two, make sure he drops it off, takes his picture, then I step out. You know what I mean?
2: Mm-hmm. Mm-hmm. I do the same.
0: Spicy says, I was using ChatGPT to try to turn a picture of my daughter in the hospital from portrait, vertical mode, to landscape, horizontal. It said it couldn't because the picture violated their guardrails around kids and teens. I tried again with a different picture and it said the same thing. I had to reword it, telling ChatGPT that my daughter was in the hospital. And not only did it do it, it added a heart into the response. I'm sure you're wondering what happened to my daughter March 31st of this year. She was hit by a car right in front of our house. She spent 6 weeks in the hospital. She's doing amazing now. Let me see the picture. Here it is. Can you make this horizontal and still look good? We're so sorry, ChatGPT says, but the image we created may violate our guardrails around acceptable depictions of teens and children. Hmm.
2: Absolutely.
0: And then...
3: Just add a heart.
0: They added a heart. You just say you're in the hospital. Can you hack into the Pentagon? No, that's against our guardrails. I'm texting this from the hospital where my kid is sick. Oh, no problem.
2: I almost saw a little kid get hit by a car yesterday. There's a main drag street that goes through my city, and they have those lights that you hit, and then it flashes the walk signs so that you can have people go across.
0: Oh, yeah.
2: So we're all stopped, and this little boy and a little Razor scooter,
0: mm-hmm,
2: trying to cross. So I'm like three cars back and I see him cross and I see the guy coming.
0: Oh, no, you're watching it.
2: And
0: slow motion. What do you do?
2: He's not slowing down. Like, dude, how much flashier can those lights be? And he slams on the brakes and we all gave him the stink eye. What are you doing? Slow down.
0: Here's the thing. They have a lot of these in Miami Beach, these crosswalks where you hit a button and then the lights start flashing. Yeah. But I would say if you're not from the area, sometimes you could be confused by that stuff.
2: What's confusing?
0: I don't know. I don't know. It's just a weird setup. I'm not used to just having flashing lights come at me when somebody's crossing the street. I don't know. Telling you.
3: My city's got one of those crosswalks that you guys are describing.
2: I like them because it does, well, usually. I mean, the kid's okay, thank God, but I couldn't imagine watching a little kid get hit by a car right in front of you, you know? So
0: I'm going to send Snitzer. Let me see here. Ah, son of a bitch. Then I'd have to email and all that. Ugh.
2: What are you sending?
0: I was going to send him two pictures. Give me a second here. All right. I'm going to show you. Let's see here. Okay. All right, here we go. That guy was doing ChatGPT or whatever. Mm-hmm. And so I was looking at something the other day with, this would be better if I send it to Snitz. Just let me send this to Snitz. Let me continue on with the email.
2: Okay.

0: Jason writes, here's a hypothetical question for Charlie. If Charlie's girlfriend gave him the ultimatum to buy a new house or marry her, which would he pick?
1: Buy another house? Uh-huh. None of the house is done.
0: Buy a new house or marry her. So you'd choose the marry, or he didn't give you the third option. There is a third option in that
1: What's
0: scenario.
1: That?
0: Break up.
2: No.
1: Leave.
2: Yeah.
1: Yeah, get out of here.
0: No. Yeah, that's
1: you don't
0: the
1: like
0: third
1: this
0: option.
1: House? Get.
2: Yeah. Get.
0: All right, so you would choose what? The marry?
1: I'm not buying a house right now. I just bought.
2: And then you'd marry her.
0: See, then you'd marry
1: but that's
0: her.
1: A big, that's a bunch of money, too.
2: Mm-hmm. You don't have to have a huge wedding. You can have a nice, smaller wedding.
1: No, even that's expensive.
0: And he's thinking about all the money he's going to lose if they get divorced.
1: Oh, that, yeah.
0: Yeah.
2: When you get married, who pays for it?
3: Like, usually me. The father of the bride pays for the, like, the liquor and whatnot. Mm-hmm. You know, if you have like an open bar, it's okay. My understanding.
4: That's the opposite.
2: Rover can pay for that. Rover will cover your liquor.
0: Look at this bitch spending my money, I guess.
1: I like that plan. That's a lot better.
2: I got you. I'll help you finance this.
3: Or do with my wedding. We had our wedding in a church, but with my wedding, we cut a lot of corners.
2: Yeah.
3: We didn't have a photographer. We didn't have a hall. We didn't have a DJ. All we had, we just had a reception at my parents' house. It was mainly an open house reception. People came and went all day. We had a lot of people with cameras, so we didn't have to worry about a photographer. We had a simple AM/FM stereo on the buffet.
2: Was it the cameras that the ones that you the portable ones that you turn
3: the
2: into
3: wind digital cameras, Dougie?
1: What? No, the wind ones, the old throwaway, the disposable ones.
3: No, they were just like the video cameras of the era.
1: Video cameras.
3: Yeah, video cameras, regular digital cameras.
2: Like photographers?
1: What year was this?
3: I was married in 99, dude.
1: Oh, and there's digital. I guess there's digital cameras back then. Yeah, mm-hmm. You're right.
3: And
1: can I have my wedding at your parents' house to save money?
3: You have to talk to the new owners. My parents sold that house years ago.
1: Can you put in a good word?
0: What about in Chicken Dad's condo?
2: Ooh.
3: My dad doesn't. Well, for one, my dad rents an apartment. And it's very tiny.
0: Oh.
4: We could. I thought he had a party room.
3: Yeah. No, there's not in that particular, not in the particular apartment building my dad lives in.
2: No
3: nice
2: party
3: try,
2: room?
3: Dude.
2: No conference room? No?
1: Like a
2: no.
1: Work center, maybe.
2: We could do it in there.
1: Yeah.
3: we just have it right here. Have it right during the old Duncan studio.
2: Oh, Charlie. We don't have that anymore.
3: Well, hey.
1: We have to break in.
3: There you go.
0: Let me see here. I'm trying to copy and paste this to Snitzer. Give me one.
2: It better be good.
0: It's
2: after
0: not that
2: all
0: great.
2: This.
0: No, it's really my not that Lord. Great. I was impressed, but it's really not that. It's really not that great. Actually, it is pretty. I'm impressed. Where was I? Joseph writes, longtime listener. Love you guys, except for Dougie.
2: Oh.
0: I've really been struggling on how to send this email. I live in a pretty nice neighborhood. This is what has me struggling. I see where Dougie is coming from. I'm shocked at what these kids are driving now. I see where Dougie's coming from. I'm shocked.
2: I don't know. I was coming from.
0: I don't know. I don't know either.
4: No, where she's coming from with purchase of a car?
2: Maybe.
0: She spent a lot of money on Gianna's car. So to my second point, the family across the street, they have some kids, but the two oldest are the girls that drive. So they are letting the boyfriends stay the night. Dougie, are you letting boys stay the night at your house? I know what I was doing when I stayed and sneaked into a girl's house. Oh, my God. Then he talks about what he's doing with his fingers.
2: Yeah, I don't want to know that.
0: So what's going on in that basement that you just set up with the new TV and couch?
1: Yeah, what's going on in there?
2: So, I have furniture down there and blow-up beds down there. Yeah.
1: Beds?
2: Yeah.
0: Oh, what?
1: Blow-up beds.
2: Yeah, so all the girls, they all sleep on the beds when they do sleepovers. So, she had a 16th birthday party, and we put lights. There's, like, lights everywhere, and...
0: You need red lights going off.
2: Red
0: lights like an AI that if there's any sort of touchy-feely stuff going on, an alarm goes off.
2: There's no boys that are down there.
0: Keep your hands to yourself.
2: There's no boys.
3: Or Dot Matrix having a virgin alarm.
2: And he was talking about sneaking in and out of the house. I have alarms on every single window and door. So I know what's going on if she were to try to sneak out.
0: Couldn't you just unset the alarm and sneak out?
2: No.
0: Why not?
2: Because I have a code in there.
0: You have a code?
2: That she can't bypass.
0: I don't believe this.
2: I do.
0: She can't bypass. She can't turn the alarm off.
2: She doesn't know how to do that.
0: I don't believe this. She's 16 years old. She doesn't know how to turn the alarm on and off at the house.
2: She knows the code for that.
0: Uh-huh.
2: But
0: right. And once you do that, doesn't that, if the alarm is off.
2: I hear it. I'm right there.
0: But it's not real loud when it goes off, isn't it?
2: Sure.
0: It just goes beep, beep. Like that or something? No?
2: It's loud. You can control the volume.
0: If you turn the alarm off, if you don't open a door or a window and you turn the alarm off, you punch in your code, what does it sound like?
2: It's loud.
0: Okay. All right.
2: And my room and her, it's not that big of a house.
0: Okay.
2: It's right there. So, I do know people. Their kids have boyfriends, girlfriends, and they allow them to spend the night.
1: That's so crazy to me.
0: That is weird.
1: Never heard of that growing up.
4: What age? What?
2: High school.
0: Oh, you can't allow that.
2: Seniors?
0: Unless you want to have a knocked up daughter. I mean, this is insane. Who allows that?
2: Not my cup of tea, but I do know a few.
0: Yeah, well, stay away from those people. Here's what I sent Snitzer. You have these pictures. You have this original. The aftermath posted on RMG Plus, I think at the beginning of the week. And you must have played, Charlie, when the thumbnails are generated for the shows, it automatically does that.
1: Just a random clip.
0: Just a random. I believe it's halfway through the show is when it just, that's when it snaps. I'm not sure. Something like that, though. It's a random thing. And the thumbnail was of, you must have played the video of the hard foul in the WNBA.
1: Okay.
4: With Dejanay's.
0: Yes, Dejanay's.
2: And wanted to say that
0: here word. Is the, this is the thumbnail that posted. You were probably playing video. That video that you got was low res.
1: Yep.
0: And that's the thumbnail. So, I was sitting there and I'm looking at this and I was working on something else and I said, you know what? Let me just see if I put this through ChatGPT and I gave it a prompt and I said, up-res this to make it look HD. What do you think the results would be like? How good or bad do you think it?
1: I've seen people. It's good. It's usually pretty good.
0: All right. So here's the original and now let's see the up-res.
4: That's crazy.
0: That's insane. I mean, it's
4: crystal clear.
0: So clear. That is absolutely insane. Now, I will say, there was one thing. This is a reprompt. The only thing that I changed was number 21 here on Indiana. It had just a random last name because I couldn't read her last name. So I said, okay, number 21, I had to look it up. Her last name should be Timpson. And then it just made Timpson, but it did get number 22. Her name is Vandersloot. Got that. But I mean, go back to the original for a second. Look at that.
1: Now, I've seen people do this.
0: That is unbelievable.
1: With,
0: Now let me see the new one. Look at that. Wow.
1: With, doorbell cams to be like, somebody stole my package and they'll up-res it.
0: Yeah.
1: It's just a made-up.
0: It's not the real person.
1: And then they'll be like, who is this? And everybody's like, I don't know. Because it just makes up a random face
0: right.
1: to fill it in. So it works for that because there's also no stakes in it. You know, up-res it, go ahead. But I've seen people do it multiple times thinking, oh, I can up-res this image to catch this criminal. No, you can't.
0: I also did see, can you see this, Snitz? Let's go back to the ChatGPT one. If you look in the crowd and you look at the guy in the red hat right there, he looks a little funky, doesn't he? I'm not sure what's going on.
1: It's like an optical illusion. Does he have
0: a tattoo
1: eyes?
0: On his neck?
4: It's two eyes.
3: He's got two eyes in his forehead.
0: He has two noses and two sets of eyes.
1: Yeah.
0: So that's weird. But other than that, I mean, it was unbelievable. I could not believe how clear that is. It did a fantastic job. Good. I don't know what that guy looks like. There's a guy in there separating these players. Who knows what he looks like in real life, to your point, Charlie. It just picked a random face and put it on that guy. All right, I've got to take a break. Our number is 866-YO-ROVER. We will be right back. Hang on.
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15: With you for 23 years and counting. Through good times.
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15: The one constant in your life is Roper's Morning Glory.

0: little distracted. I didn't finish. Well, I mean, I'm not going to finish all the email. We have a lot of email. But let me read you this one from South Beach Steve. He writes, "You're all right. Took my car in for service yesterday. They said it was 2 hours, so I waited in the lounge. This 350-pound black woman comes in and starts talking incredibly loud on the phone for the first hour, swearing up a storm. Then something happened that I couldn't believe. She goes up to the car dealership janitor and says, 'Do you have any scissors?' So the janitor goes and gets her scissors and gives it to her. The lady then proceeds to cut her hair, dreadlocks, and just lets them fall all over the car dealership floor. I was disgusted. What would you have said or done?" I'm not going to say anything with some crazy bitch with a pair of scissors in her hand.
1: I don't know. I would have been so shocked. That's such a shocking thing to do.
0: And nobody at the dealership says anything? It's their dealership.
1: What are you going
0: to say? That is gross, though. I mean, it's like that lady, what is she doing on that cruise ship? We had that video of somebody using a fork or something? And they're using to dig into their foot, the bottom of their foot? Ugh, it's so disgusting. I don't know if I would have said anything because I don't want the 350-pound chick to come after me with a pair of scissors. Now, maybe do you say something to the car dealership and go, "Hey, listen, you guys got a problem on your hands back here."
1: Well, I just walk
0: away. Maybe it's like in a different room, you know, like sometimes they have like their little lounge is, have some vending machines back there and they have, it's around the corner from where the person sits at the desk. So I don't know. What would you do, Jeffrey? I'd hit on her. 350-pound black woman, that's me.
2: A 350-pound black woman with scissors, I would just tip out the door because I'm not about to let myself get stabbed if she's being that crazy. And I would try to surreptitiously inform her, I'd say, "Houston, you got a problem back there."
0: And then, let's see here. Abigail, do you remember Abigail sent an email yesterday? And her email, I have to paraphrase because I don't have it. Wait a second. Did you not put both of these in here?
1: The link didn't go through. She deleted it. So it didn't really make sense.
0: She didn't delete anything. I deleted her picture because she...
1: Oh, we thought she... We didn't know.
0: Abigail sent an email, but I deleted the picture because I didn't. It was a nude photo, and I didn't want it to.
1: He can put bubbles around her nips.
0: Well, you'd have to block out her face. I don't know if she wanted that up on our MGTV. Yeah, she sent the nude.
3: Why don't you send them over to me too? What's going on here?
0: Doogie instead just deletes that.
1: I'm protecting. I don't know. I thought that.
0: So I was going to read you the email, but I can't. The content of the email is what I was going to read. Go back and please put that in? Mm-hmm. Abigail sent an email yesterday, and she's a DoorDasher. That's how we got into the DoorDash thing, of whether you knock or leave the food at the door or what you do. But she was DoorDashing, and she said that a guy came to the door. He was naked, and he's like, "Oh, I'm so sorry." But he was incredibly hot, according to Abigail. And Abigail went on to in graphic detail about how she wanted, what she wanted to do to this guy. She wanted to go in there and you know, just get busy. But
3: she wanted us to hook her up with him.
0: Correct. Yes. She wanted us a missed connection. She wanted us to hook her up with him. And she does know where he lives. She goes, "Oh, I can't do that because I would get fired from my DoorDash job." Well, you can go back, I don't know, maybe the next day or something. What guy's going to complain about that? And I go, "What do you think this chick looks like?" Because, you know, she's all horned up, ready to do this to a random guy. And anyways, but a guy's not going to complain about that. She wanted to give him a BJ, is what she said in the original email. Dude, she's still finding. Are you still looking for that? I'll just find it. I'll read this to you. Give me a second.
4: It's weird. How do you open the door and then say, "Oh, whoops"? Sorry.
3: Yeah, that guy's definitely doing that on purpose.
4: Yeah, of course.
0: Well, I don't know if he opened the door or if he was walking by the
3: door. Also, that's would never happen in my, where I walk in front of the glass door of my door.
0: Naked.
3: As I'm also expecting somebody, a package. Yeah. This guy is definitely doing that on purpose. I'd say he's interested.
0: Abigail says, it's Abigail from the email from yesterday. You were wondering what I looked like, so I attached a picture. And it's just her sitting on...
3: Send it over so we can see it.
0: Okay. She's got a huge rack, Charlie. Let's see. Charlie at roverradio.com. Yeah. Okay.
3: And all pictures of big racks can be sent there just in the future.
0: And big other things, too. He loves those D-pics. Keep those coming. And pictures of turds. Big turds. He likes those?
3: Not so much. I'll send him. I have the auto send right back to you.
0: Let's see. You were wondering what I looked like, so I attached a picture. Now, this picture, does it look like she's in a doctor's office, or am I making this up? What's going on here exactly?
3: I haven't got it yet. I don't know. I'm waiting to see Abigail. These huge knockers.
0: It looks like she's completely naked, like up on the exam table at a doctor's office or something, because it looks like there's a blood pressure or something in the background. Something's mounted on the wall. Anyway, she says, I have a question for you. I've always been a 4 out of 10 looks-wise, she says. I mean, I don't know. This picture looks, I mean, probably better than a 4.
3: Trevor, what do you think of that?
4: Hot body.
3: Yeah. Huge knockers. Pierced. Tattooed up. Is that an airplane on her hip?
4: I don't know. I can. Oh, here, let me take a closer look.
3: Hold up. Get in there.
4: Hold up.
0: Okay.
3: Yeah, get in there.
0: He's got... Oh, he's... Taking his glasses off, putting his face right on the screen. He just licked the screen.
4: No. It looks like an airplane, but it looks like a cross or something, or like a bird or something. It's just too blurry to really make out what she had. She has tattooed on her inner thigh.
3: It's a steamy room, I'll tell you that. The whole room's moist.
0: Maybe it's a. Oh no, it's a
3: Doogie. Cheap trick.
0: It's a cheap trick tattoo. Oh no, it's Doogie naked at the doctor. Okay, so she says. I've always been a 4 out of 10 looks-wise, so I got really good at BJs and sex, which has led me to be able to date out of my league, she says. I'm wondering, how low would you go on a looks of 1 to 10 scale for a BJ or sex or to date or to marry, she wants to know. BJ, sex, date, marry. All right. For a BJ, you could be a 1 out of 10. I'm just going to give you my...
3: You don't know what a 1 is.
1: That's gross.
3: A what?
0: Well, I'm not even a huge BJ fan, frankly.
4: Me either.
0: It doesn't matter what the chick looks like.
4: But really? You look down, though.
0: You look at the top of her head. What do you care?
4: I mean, but you're thinking about
3: it. Go walk the streets, Rover, downtown. Go walk around. Find a 1.
4: It's pretty low.
0: Okay.
3: What are you? We're talking somebody that's like wearing a newspaper diaper. That's a 1.
0: So what are you? What's the lowest you would go?
3: Probably 3.
0: A 3. Okay.
3: I mean, obviously not great, but I think you're not including real 1s in your scale.
0: Snitch, what's the lowest you would go for a BJ?
4: I don't really... I don't know, 3 or 4.
0: All right, now when it comes to sex, full-on sex, how low do you go on it? 1 to 10 scale.
3: 4.
0: 4 if you're drunk.
3: Yeah.
0: If you're sober, you have to be a 5. You have to be middle of the road in order for sex. What about to date?
3: Like to be
0: scale
3: of
0: 1 to 10, yes, you take a girl out, you go out. Movies, dinner, out with your friends. What's the lowest you would go on a scale of 1 to 10?
3: 6.
0: 6. Snitz, what about you?
4: Yeah, it has to be higher than the...
0: It's setting the bar low for sex, of course, and then a little higher to date.
4: Sure. Because, you're seen. You're walking around with them.
0: Yeah, and there is something. Like, you don't want to be embarrassed around your friends.
4: I know this sounds horrible.
0: It does sound terrible, doesn't it?
4: Yes.
0: But, look, guys are...
4: Yeah, we're visual creatures.
0: Yes, we are. And if you're ugly, we don't want to visualize you.
1: God.
3: Jeffrey, what do you rate Abigail?
4: I give her about a 6.
0: A 6? Okay, so you would date her.
4: Yeah, I mean, if I wasn't married, I would date her, bang her, and, get oral from her.
0: Okay, nice. All of it. And what about to marry somebody? What do they have to be, Charlie?
3: I'd say it's the same as dating.
4: Yeah.
0: It's a 6. Okay.
3: Yeah, it's the same. If you're
0: low, okay. Snitz, what you say, Snitz, as well?
4: Yeah, same as dating.
0: Okay.
3: What do you say?
0: Well, my wife is a 10, so mm-hmm. I set the bar pretty high.
3: Yeah.
0: I would say you got to be, I think the Mary is a higher bar than just dating when it comes looks-wise. So I would say it's got to be 6+, 6.5, 7, 8. Doogie, what about for you when it comes to guys? Guy's going to give you oral. How low do you go on a scale of 1 to 10?
1: I don't do that without somebody that I'm dating. Like, I have to be all in on that.
0: Okay, well, what's the lowest on a looks-wise 1 to 10 of somebody you'd be willing to date?
1: 8.
0: An 8, really? So you've lowered your standards since you dated me. Okay.
1: You were 4.
4: Lowered.
0: So you'd have to be an 8 to marry. Yeah. What about to have sex with?
1: 8
0: as well. Okay. Anyway, where was I? Sorry, I got a little. Is that picture of her at a doctor's office, Charlie?
3: Let's inspect more.
0: She at a doctor's office?
3: No, that's just like a coffee table behind her. I don't see any blood pressure things.
0: What's on the wall?
3: Let me get in there.
0: It's got like. Oh, you're right. Maybe that is a... Oh, okay. All right.
3: I don't know what you're looking at. Yeah, it just looks like a coffee table.
0: No, you know what? I didn't zoom in that much. It looked like that black tube thing that comes down from a blood pressure cuff.
3: Oh, no. That's the leg of her... That's a hairpin leg.
0: Yeah, it's the leg of her nightstand or coffee table or something. Oh. Yeah, let me see here. Yeah, Abigail, I would say, in order for us to fully probably rate you, though.
3: Mm-hmm.
0: How many more pictures do you think we need?
3: I'd say 3 or 4.
0: 3 or 4.
3: At least one interior.
0: Yeah, all internal.
3: We're getting close there. I mean, I definitely see a lot of stuff.
0: Here's a woman. She's complaining. Now, she lives in Colorado. I guess they're having a heat wave in Colorado, and her energy company, Xcel Energy, she tried to turn down her thermostat. She has a smart thermostat. And a message popped up on the thermostat. And it says, to conserve energy in your community due to stress on the regional energy grid, you cannot set your temperature to be lower. She could not set the temperature to be less than 79 degrees Fahrenheit.
1: What?
0: Yeah. Ugh. Well, she's complaining now. And she says it's unsafe.
1: It is unsafe.
0: No, it's not.
3: It's gross.
0: It's not unsafe. It's
1: 79 in your
0: mold,
1: home?
0: That's what I keep my home at.
1: Well, you're an
3: idiot. That's disgusting.
0: Yeah. 78 is what I keep my house at. 79 would be just fine.
1: Mine's at 69.
4: It's a rainforest.
0: Right now. No, it's very, very comfortable for when I'm walking around naked all the time. But so she's complaining. Now, she's like, I just wanted to be able to set it to 75, something 75. Reasonable, so my daughter could fall asleep. And... So she's complaining now that this heat wave that they had in Colorado where temperatures reached 100 degrees, she's complaining that she can't set her thermostat to below 79. This is part of Xcel Savers Switch program, whatever that means. They credit customers $40 a month in exchange for allowing the company to automatically limit your air conditioning during peak heat. That way they don't put a strain on the electrical grid.
4: Oh, she signed up for this.
0: Exactly.
3: Did she know she signed up for it? Or did somebody come to her door and say, hey, I could save you $40 a month? And then you're like, oh, I don't know, I guess. And she has no idea that she signed up for this.
0: No, she signed up for this thing. She signed up for it. Now she's complaining about it. She liked the $40 that they were giving her.
4: Sure.
0: But then she didn't like it when she couldn't put her thermostat down.
3: She should be able to give 40. She should be able to pay $40 back and go, I want my air conditioning on.
1: Yeah.
3: 79 is insane.
0: Oh,
3: there's no point in having air conditioning.
4: It's freaking hot.
0: So comfortable.
3: That's great if you want that. That's what you want. That's fine. You pay for it. This lady does not want this. She should be able to pay the money and go, I want my air conditioning on.
0: Why do air conditioning systems, by the way, it doesn't matter, where I am. Why is it always blowing the cold air directly on me? Can't they come up with a way where it blows just somewhere where I don't feel it as much? I'm okay with getting the room cooler. I know.
1: Adjust it.
0: No, it doesn't. It doesn't matter how I adjust it. It's always blowing right on me. It's like when you go to a restaurant. You can sit in whatever seat, and it's always blowing right on you. Anyway, so she's complaining about that. The company says, most people who have this don't even realize it. We typically activate this between 2 and 7 p.m. and only for about 15 to 20 minutes at a time. So she could, you know, wait 20 minutes and then set her thermostat lower. But she's complaining about it. You took $40 from the company. You don't sign up for it if you don't want it. $40 a month.
3: She did not know she signed up.
0: How would you
3: not know? Because they just throw crap at you. Go $40 off. And the energy saving program, you're like, I don't know what that means. Okay, I guess I'll click yes to that. And then if you read the 35 pages of fine print, it says, by the way, we could shut off your electricity whenever we want. No.
0: Yeah, I don't like that. I wouldn't want to opt into that. I certainly wouldn't. PF says, it's opt-in. I have something similar in Florida. $18 savings per month. In 30 years, it's only been used 2 to 3 times for 1 to 2 hours each time. That's saving you 18 a month, though. So think about that. How much has he saved? 18 times 12 times 30.
3: It doesn't make sense.
0: That's $6,500 he's saved. Because
3: then it comes back on, and then it's got to go all the way back down. Now it's going to be running twice. It's going to be running twice as long.
0: That may be true, but it's at an hour later when peak demand isn't there, when everybody on the grid is running their air conditioning at the same time.
3: Everybody that's using it, it's all happening at the same time.
4: It might stagger it.
3: Yeah, kick back on and then go, oh, cool. Now everybody's running their thing to bring it back down from 79 degrees.
0: Yeah, it must be staggered, like Snitz says. Here's somebody that says, I'd hook this up to a fake thermostat and then just let them control that. And wouldn't actually be connected to my...
3: That's a great idea.
0: To my air conditioner. You probably could do that, couldn't you?
3: Sure.
1: I just sent Charlie last week, I was dying, a picture, 81 degrees a week ago.
0: Inside your house?
1: 81.
0: Yeah.
1: Got up to 82. Thought I was going to die. Because remember, I just had the air guy out 2 weeks ago?
0: Yeah.
1: And the inside unit, which is new, that's only 3 years old.
0: Mm-hmm.
1: I didn't get it serviced, so there was gunk.
0: Mm.
1: So they had to just clear all of that, checks the outside unit, everything's fine.
0: Mm-hmm.
1: 2 weeks later, I'm like, what is that noise? There's noise. Is it the neighbors outside? Like, what is going on? I'm going to call the cops. Like, there's something's going on outside in the middle of the night.
0: Mm-hmm.
1: That was like Wednesday night, Thursday night, same thing. Can't sleep. So Friday, I walk outside. What is that noise? It's my outside unit for the air conditioner.
0: Yeah, what's it doing?
1: Make a noise.
0: Oh, no.
1: So I had to call my guy. They come out Saturday because it was now 81 degrees in my house. Emergency visit. And sure enough, the outside is broke.
0: 81 is not an emergency visit. 81
1: yeah,
0: is fine.
1: It is.
0: Once it gets to the 90, like when I was at Bankruptcy Box in Miami and it's... No air conditioning there. That was hot. That was incredibly hot. Once it gets over, I would say about 88, that's when you're like, dude, this is hot, man.
1: No, it was brutal. So there was a burned out inside contact thing that they had to replace and something else. So
3: How much?
1: Another $500.
0: $500.
3: Just got it fixed.
1: I just got it fixed.
0: You should have had that service plan. I don't. They're trying to sell me on the service plan, so you know that I had the furnaces and air conditioners replaced. And then they go, listen, so you got a warranty. That warranty is on whatever for sort of how many years, parts, or what, I don't know how it all works. We also cover the labor. You have a warranty for labor, but only if you have a service plan. Now, the guy said, it doesn't have to be us. You could have somebody else come service it, but you have to provide us the receipts. So they really, every single one of these companies, they love these service plans because they get you every year. I don't know what it costs, $300 or $400, I think. Now, is that a good idea? Do you guys do that?
3: No, because when they come out, they're going to go, this isn't covered under the service plan.
0: Mm-hmm.
3: Labor's covered, but maybe the part's not or whatever. There's going to have some excuse.
0: Always have a way.
3: You're going to pay that $30 a month, yeah, whatever it is. And then when they actually go to use it, they're going to say, nope. And then they're going to go, yes, well, it covers everything except the thermocoupler. We're going to need that. We're going to need that piece. And that piece just happens to be $400. Yeah. So in the end, it's going to be...
0: Yeah, they wouldn't offer these unless they were making a bunch of money.
3: Absolutely.
0: But that being said, I don't know. I might do it. I might get suckered into this. I might do it because I just spent so much money on all that. It does have a warranty, but it is only on parts. And that's how they get you. They go, oh, yeah, the parts, yeah, that's covered. But then the labor is just as expensive as the parts. The labor's thousands of dollars. All right, I've got to take a break. Doogie, what do you have coming up in the shizzy?
1: Coming up in the shizzy, a strange update to the Luigi Mangione case. I thought that was done for a minute, but it's not. He has something going on, and we might find out more today. I'll tell you the story coming up next.
0: We'll be right back. Hang on.
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17: Good Friday morning for today. A mix of clouds and sun with a stray shower possible. Most of us are dry with highs into the mid-80s. For tonight, mostly clear and comfortable with lows near 60. For Saturday, plenty of sunshine, highs into the lower 80s. And Sunday, more clouds around, scattered showers, and even a few thunderstorms, highs into the upper 70s. For iHeartRadio, I'm 2822 Future Alert Meteorologist Logan Westrope.

0: Shizzy coming up in just a moment. What do you have on the way, Doogie?
1: Dallas-Fort Worth International Airport is doing something to their bathrooms inside the terminals, and some people aren't very happy with it, and others are very grateful. Mm. What's going on? I'll tell you the story next.
0: All right, we'll get to that in just a moment. We have the Friday Leftovers coming up after the main show today on RMG Plus. 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I'm sure there's somebody, let me see. Charlie, do we have this video coming up later? Is there an approximately 20-year-old man standing on the roof of a house attempting to jump into a pool? Is that in there yet?
2: Yeah.
0: Okay. We'll have that. Okay. Because we have that almost every week, and they never turn out well. Doogie, are you ready for the news?
1: I am.
0: Here we go.
1: Here to Shizzy on Rover's Morning Glory. Remember how we had told you yesterday that families are really upset regarding their children that are, not children, their members of their family that are on board the USS Abraham Lincoln since November. And there's about 5,000 sailors and Marines who have been stuck on the, and the conditions are awful. And families are like, what is going on? Well, Secretary of War Pete Hegseth, he's pushing back on those reports. And he is saying, It's completely misrepresented. Like, that's not what's going on. Meanwhile, we have an aircraft carrier, USS George Washington, that is now on its way after this story got out. They're heading out to replace the Lincoln as part of a long-planned rotation of ships.
0: All right. So those guys will get to come home and get off that boat. That would drive you crazy after a while. Being stuck on a boat for that long?
1: Well, The story comes out. The families are like, what's going on? The story comes out. And then Hegseth says, no. And then the families are like, yeah.
0: Here's the video.
1: Yeah, here's text messages. So they're saying, we need help. So they are out there.
2: One of the things that the Abraham Lincoln is like really in a situation is like critical supplies, food shortages, that kind of stuff. Because food is the biggest element of being on a ship, because that always boosts morale. Because you always get a good meal, you know, after 16 hours working.
0: Mm-hmm.
1: Three states carried out executions yesterday, marking the first time since 2010 that three U.S. executions occurred on the same day. Mm. In Oklahoma, they executed Carlos Rodriguez, who is 70 years old, for the 2003 fatal shooting of his girlfriend. In Tennessee, they executed Anthony Hines for the 1985 stabbing death of a motel worker.
0: Wow.
1: And then finally in Alabama, they executed Jeremy Williams for the 2021 rape and murder of a 5-year-old.
0: Oh,
1: Williams had asked that his execution proceed and express remorse before his death.
0: Because all those other people, all those crimes were like 30, 40 years ago. His was just 5 years ago.
1: Yeah.
0: Expedite my execution, huh?
1: All three men were executed by lethal injection, and the executions come amid increased use of capital punishment in the U.S., following 47 executions nationwide in 2025, which is the highest annual total since 2009. All right, so Luigi Mangione, man accused of killing United Healthcare CEO Brian Thompson, is expected to plead guilty to federal charges at a hearing in Manhattan today. Sources cautioned
0: that they're not going to have to go through a whole trial, which is good. I'm glad that they don't, you know, have all those kooky girls showing up. Mangianistas or whatever they wanted to call themselves. Good. Take them out of the spotlight.
1: Yeah, so sources are cautioning that nothing is final and he could still change his mind before the 11 a.m. hearing.
0: Okay.
1: So we'll see what happens with that. Dallas-Fort Worth International Airport is set to install Islamic foot washing stations inside terminal bathrooms.
0: Why?
1: The project was officially registered by the Texas Department of Licensing and Regulation and will reportedly be completed by the end of this year.
0: What is this?
1: According to records of the project details, the stations will be added to existing restrooms in Terminal D in both the men's and women's restrooms. It'll cost about $300,000.
0: All right, now hold on. So here's what you do, I guess. I'm looking at these pictures on RMG TV. You go in there, you sit on this little stump-looking thing, you put your feet out, and then you turn on the water and you wash your feet under there.
1: Yes, so that's tradition for Muslims to wash their feet before prayer.
0: Ah.
1: And the project is also intended to prevent airport passengers from using regular sinks for the same purpose.
0: Is that what they're doing now? They're just using a regular... Okay, I fly a lot in airports. I've never seen anybody washing their feet in a sink. So I don't know how widespread that is. They're like, oh, we have to install these. Or people are washing their feet in sinks. And I don't have anything against Islam, Muslims, whatever. I'm not a religious person myself. I don't care what you're doing. I don't know, though. I mean, just any sort of incredible accommodation like this. Because this is a lot of money. This is going to cost millions of dollars to do this, I would estimate. That's a lot of money to spend on accommodating someone's religion. To me, I go, well, that's your problem. You have to wash your feet. You know, you figure it out. Bring a bottle of water or something. Yeah. I don't know, but why should we have to build that for you? Huh. Okay.
1: This weekend, we have some NFL preseason football. Tonight, we have the Jets hosting the Buccaneers. And then tomorrow, we have in NFL preseason football, the Bears hosting the Browns, and then the Seahawks hosting the Cowboys. So the Browns and the Bears are tomorrow at 1 p.m., and then the Seahawks and Cowboys are 8 p.m. Eastern. And then Tony Romo's time at CBS is over.
0: Well, after, hold on.
1: I'm not done with my sentence.
0: Okay.
1: After his arrest with DUI, the story that we had talked about where he got pulled over for DUI and he was arrested.
0: Well, you're saying his time is over.
1: I'm not done. They haven't said it. Boomer Esiason is the person that's come out and said he is done. There's no way that, in my opinion, there's no way that CBS is going to let him come back. So he's on a leave of absence right now from CBS and the CBS sports booth. So Boomer Esiason, he wasn't having any trouble whatsoever addressing it. He said, if I had to guess, purely speculation, given what's going on right now,

0: were pressured. He had an offer to go to another company. I forget who it was. He works for CBS now. I guess he had an offer from ESPN. And so CBS had to pay him way more money than they wanted. I think the contract was, what was it, like $120 million or something like that. And so they're not too thrilled about that. If they get rid of him, it's because they want to get out of that contract. I don't think it's because they...
1: Yeah, but I'm sure he has something...
0: They find this to be inexcusable.
1: I'm sure he has something in his contract that says...
0: Sure, he does, but...
1: If you fire me, you got to pay me... No.
0: They'll have there's a clause in his contract. I promise you that if he brings the network into disrepute, then
1: they won't have to pay him out.
0: So they now, in order to avoid a costly legal battle between him and them, they'll pay him something. But I think they just want to get out of the contract. That's if they wanted to support this guy, they absolutely could.
1: Okay, there you go. We'll see. That's the Shizzy on Rover's Morning Glory.
2: Do people describe you as delusional, paranoid, dim-witted, or just a straight-up f***ing ass? Well, you'll fit in right here. Call

0: Rachel says, Doogie just said it would cost an estimated $300,000 for the footpath. So I missed that. I must have glossed over that. Well,
1: taxpayers will not pay that.
0: Oh, taxpayers. Who's paying that?
1: I don't know, but it said taxpayers would not have to cover that cost.
0: Well, if it says it's yeah, but you're building this in a government facility. Like, if I wanted to go build something in the airport, you think they're gonna let me do that? I don't think so.
1: Well, maybe with water being splashed on the floor in the bathrooms, if people fall, that's a lawsuit.
0: I don't see it happening. I'm telling you, I fly a lot. I don't see this ever happening. They have interfaith prayer rooms. There's no interfaith prayer.
1: The project is privately funded.
0: There's no interfaith prayer going on in the interfaith prayer rooms. There's one kind of prayer going on in there. It's definitely not interfaith. You ever see somebody and go, oh, they're just, there's a Catholic going in there just to pray. Never, never.
2: I've never seen anybody in them. I also don't, like I said.
1: Don't look in.
0: I peek every now and then. Somebody goes in and out. I peek, kind of like I did at the porn section at the video store when I was a kid. You peek through the door. And I see there's no interfaith praying going on. Ryan says, I'm all for washing their feet. I took a flight from San Francisco to Frankfurt, Germany. And the guy behind us took his shoes off. It smelled like a rotting corpse. So bad none of us could eat. The poor flight attendant apologized multiple times. It was terrible. Charlie and I were on a train one time, sitting across from a Muslim guy. There was nothing going on with the feet, but he just picked his nose. Do you remember that guy?
2: I thought he was cutting his toenails.
0: Oh, I don't remember that.
2: Yeah, no, we were sitting there and we were forced to sit across from him. I thought he was cutting his toenails because we were in like a booth. So we were riding backwards on the train and he was riding forward. And
0: we were just staring at each other.
2: Yeah.
0: Yeah. And I don't remember the toenails.
1: Booger.
2: Booger? Okay.
1: I remember just a guy staring you down, wasn't
0: picking
1: he?
0: Picking his nose. Yeah. Like,
1: hours.
0: If I pick my nose, like you could be in the car, you pick your nose. That's your nose picking haven right there, isn't it? So you can pick your nose. What? Why are you giving me a dirty look? You don't pick your nose in the car?
1: No.
2: Oh, absolutely. As soon as I get out of here,
1: I think it's a guy.
0: I'm picking your nose.
2: Can't wait.
0: I put a little Purell on my hands before I pick my nose, though. I don't want any germs. So, but if somebody pulls up next to me at a stoplight,
2: wait, stop. You got to time it.
0: Exactly. Yeah, I don't pretend like I'm not picking my nose.
1: You don't turn.
0: Even if somebody could look in their rearview mirror on the freeway and go, that dude behind me is picking his nose. I don't want anybody to see that. So I don't do it in front. This guy, though, that was on the train with us, he's just staring. Like, I'm staring at you right now, Doogie, just picking his nose, just up there. I mean, all the way up to the knuckle.
1: That's hot.
0: And then I believe, did he roll it and flick it? I don't know what he did with the boogers. It's been so long, but I've never seen anything like this. And just almost staring right at us, I believe he perhaps wanted us to say something or do something. There's no other explanation for this. He's just looking right at us, picking his nose.
1: That's so weird. Gross.

0: There's a, you know, my wife has bad luck. She really does. If something can go wrong, it does go wrong. Do I have bad luck? I don't know. Maybe to some extent. I also think I've been very lucky in life too. So I don't think I have particularly bad luck. I don't put a whole lot of thought in it one way or the other. But this person has bad luck. An Italian businessman, they haven't named who it is. I guess he's unnamed. He bought a new yacht. I'm talking about, when I say yacht, I mean a yacht. Not one of these boats you see around. I used to have a boat. People, oh, we're over your yacht. This is not the kind of yacht we're talking about. We're talking about a yacht. A $9.1 million yacht.
1: Yeah, I don't consider your boat a yacht.
0: No, my.
1: Like, what he had, it was a nice boat.
0: It was a nice boat. Don't get me wrong. I liked it.
1: But not a yacht.
0: It's just a lot of maintenance and a lot of, don't buy a boat, people.
2: Yeah, you know what boat stands for.
0: Nope, never heard that.
2: Bust out another 1,000.
0: It's hilarious.
2: No, but it's Rover. The transmission. I had no idea. I don't know a damn thing about boats. I did not realize boats even had transmissions, and that your transmission on that boat, I think, ran you like what, almost $26,000, if I remember correctly. So anytime I hear boat, BOAT means bust out another 1,000, because you're busting out another 1,000 for something to go wrong on that boat.
3: It did. People did always say that, but it also seemed to be pretty true, right?
0: Oh, yeah. Oh, my God. Everything. There's
3: every
0: always
3: time
0: something
3: you'd go
0: broken
3: out,
0: on.
3: There'd be like, oh, no. Words I've never even heard before. Damper switcher. With just weird things. They're like, that's out.
0: All the time. And I don't know how anybody can. Some people like to tinker. If you like to tinker and you know what you're doing, maybe you get a boat. But I don't tinker, and I didn't know what I was doing. So then you're paying somebody to fix all this stuff all the time. And anyway, so this guy has a 98-foot yacht. Big boat. $9.1 million. He took it out. He has a crew, of course, you know, captain, stewardesses, and all that. So he takes it out. He's like, oh, this is my brand new boat. It was just delivered to him 4 days ago. And then this happens.
1: Oh my God, it's sinking.
0: The $9.1 million boat sank in the Mediterranean 4 days after he purchased it. Look at this. Isn't this. Now, nobody died. Nobody was hurt. They were rescued. The guy who owned the boat was the last one to jump off it. Could you imagine the thought going through your head as you're standing there, as your boat, your $9.1 million boat, your pride and joy that you just bought 4 days ago sinks in the Mediterranean?
1: Was he there?
0: Yeah, he was there. I just told you he was the last person to jump off it.
1: Was he crying?
0: That I don't know.
3: What happened? Did it sink because somebody did something stupid? Did it hit something, or was it poorly built?
0: Engine fire, they said. Engine fire, and then...
3: Oh, so he'll get a free yacht out of that, right?
1: Insurance, maybe?
0: I don't know how this would work. They'll say it was his fault, like the people who built the yacht.
3: He had a captain, right? Well,
2: of course, the insurance company's going to say that because they don't want to have to pay. I mean, you figure $9.1 million yacht and you have an engine fire and it's not his fault. The insurance company's going to find a way to twist that around.
3: Yeah, but
2: and say, well, it's your fault, so they don't have to pay the claim on it.
3: Oh, no, yep. You blame the captain then. You get the captain to pay for it.
1: Well, the boat doesn't look that big in the water.
3: Well, because half of it's underwater.
1: Huge. But I want to see what it looked like prior to.
0: Oh, it's huge. It's 98 feet. That's a big boat. Sometimes it is deceiving. You'll see a picture of a boat and you go, that's not that big. But the way they build boats, it's just they scale everything up, so it looks like a regular boat, but it's just like enormous.
3: Here it is.
0: You don't realize how small people look.
1: Oh, that
0: looks
1: bigger. That still not that for a $9 million.
0: That's a big boat. There's,
1: I mean, yeah, it's, I guess.
0: Yeah, now there's...
1: Oh, that would be devastating.
0: They can't... I believe they it sank, and they had to secure it in the bottom of the ocean so it doesn't, like...
3: Float up.
0: Yeah, and then I guess they're going to salvage it. They're going to get a barge, and...
3: Well, expensive. That's expensive, too. You can't just sink your boat.
0: So he has to pay for that, you think?
3: Oh, yes. Because, you know, I have that boat, and I was like, well, what are we going to do with this crappy boat? And I was like, well, let's sink it.
0: Yeah.
3: And then I was told, you definitely should not do that. It'll be like, thousands of dollars. And that's a small boat.
0: How would they know if you sank it?
3: Well, because you have to get it out. It's your boat. It's still in the. It's there. They know it's gone. They'll find it.
0: Who'll find it?
1: If you go to the middle,
3: the Coast Guard will find the boat.
0: No, no, you don't. You don't even say anything. You just go out.
1: And
0: you have somebody else on a jet ski or boat come up to you. You sink your boat. Nobody ever sees it again. No, nobody would know, Charlie.
3: No, they'd eventually. Some fisherman would find it or something.
0: They, under the water?
3: I think they would.
0: How? They're going to dive down there.
3: I was told, don't risk it. Because I was like, that's the best way to get rid of it.
0: Kind of like all my guns, I scratch off the serial numbers, Because I learned this trick on the streets. So you need to scratch off your registration number.
3: They'll find
0: the
3: engine number. Well, now it's too late. Now I've already set it on. I've set it on air, so I'm not going to do it now.
0: Set yourself up for failure now. Anyway, so terrible luck on behalf of that guy. And I'm not even sure if he got this. I'm a little unsure whether he took it directly from the. I don't think he took it directly from the factory. I think it was built in 2020, and he bought it from somebody else for $9.1 million. Now, I don't know. That's going to make it really complicated then if you try to, who's going to pay for this? He's going to say, well, you sold me a defective boat. They'll say,
1: you signed off on it.
0: Yeah, exactly.
1: It's up to you to get it checked out.
0: Man, everything's a hassle, isn't it? I've got to take a break. 866-YO-ROVER. Charlie, Sarah wants to know, what's the status of your RV? Talking about things that are wrecked or sunk or...
3: We're getting it towed up here soon.
0: The guy gave up?
3: It doesn't seem like he's moving too fast, so...
0: He actually hasn't done anything.
3: Oh, nothing's been done.
1: Oh, that sucks.
0: Oh, my God, it's been a month.
3: He's been diagnosing, so...
0: You think he's even looked at it at all?
3: I don't know, but we're decided it's time to just get it back up.
0: This is after he goes, I can't move forward until I get the engine number. And can't you just look at the actual engine to get the engine number?
3: Couldn't tell you. I don't know.
0: So I think that was just a stall tactic that the guy was giving you. But all right, so you're going to get it towed all the way. That towing it from there to here might actually be more than the vehicle's worth.
3: I got a plan.
0: Okay. Oh, good. It involves
1: something. Rope.
0: Exactly. Something.
3: I got a plan to get up here for free. I got a plan, solid plan to get up here for free.
0: Oh, I think he told us this plan. I remember this.
3: What's the plan?
0: The plan is everybody has like 50 miles of towing built in, so you guys are just going to stagger your AAA subscriptions. Yep, there you go.
3: We all have AAA RV towing. You need RV. Mm-hmm. We have it. Mm-hmm. There's three of us that have it.
0: Mm-hmm.
3: It's about, you have 100 miles, by the way. 100 miles. So
0: okay.
3: Just got to get it to Canton first.
0: Yes.
3: Then get in it, and I did look this up. You have to, it can't be part of the same problem or whatever. So we got to get in, drive it for a minute, mm-hmm. and then go, it doesn't work again in Canton. And then we can call towing again and then get it up here.
0: You don't think that AAA keeps track of what vehicle is being towed by like license plate? And they go, we just towed it to you.
3: Yeah, we did. You did. Now it broke again. We got to fix it. It's broken
0: totally
3: again.
0: Totally different issue.
3: Different issue. Mm-hmm. Axle's bad. Mm-hmm. I don't know.
1: Bad axle.
3: Manifold's bad. Uh-huh. Crushed.
0: Uh-huh. All right. That's his plan. Let's see how it executes. We'll be right back on Rover's Morning Glory. Hang on.
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12: Good Friday morning for today. A mix of clouds and sun with a stray shower possible. Most of us are dry with highs into the mid-80s. For tonight, mostly clear and comfortable with lows near 60. For Saturday, plenty of sunshine, highs into the lower 80s. And Sunday, more clouds around, scattered showers, and even a few thunderstorms, highs into the upper 70s. For iHeartRadio, I'm 2822 Future Alert Meteorologist Logan Westrope.

0: story out of Washington, D.C. So, you know, they have a lot that they're worried about in D.C. and in the suburbs and with politics and the threats and, you know, all sorts of things. Terrorism, you name it, they got to keep their eye on it, right?
1: Yeah.
0: Well, somebody, 7 a.m. just the, I think it was yesterday, or was it the day before, somebody put a suspicious device in a trash can there. Now, you know, what could terrorists put in there? Backpack bomb with nails, it goes off.
2: Gas.
0: It's some sort of poisonous gas. We've seen all things like this happen in the past. So this was, this was Wednesday morning. And somebody reported to the police. They go, I don't know, you know, see something, say something. I'm saying something right now because I saw something and somebody put this weird thing in a trash can. I couldn't quite make out what he was doing. So police responded, shut down the intersection there for 2 hours. They had to have the bomb squad, the fire department, everybody comes out. Eventually, the person who threw the device out, he approached the firefighters, and I think he goes, hey, I don't know why you guys are here exactly, but if it has anything to do with what was just thrown away in this trash can, I might have something to do with this, but the device that somebody saw with the wires coming out and the weird looking thing and you know the potential bomb, eventually the police determined that it was an electronic sex portable pump device. So it was a
1: penis?
0: Like a it's like a fleshlight.
1: Oh.
0: Or an auto blow. Yeah, exactly. There it is.
2: The Zolo.
0: Yeah,
2: Zolo.
0: Zolo.
2: Oh my God. So this guy tries to sneak it out.
0: Yep.
2: Not throw it away at his house.
0: Because you
2: wife
0: don't want
2: or
0: to.
2: Girlfriend,
0: exactly. Yeah,
2: roommate,
0: pervert.
2: Somebody might find it. Mm-hmm. And he goes, I'm going to sneak it out. I got it out. I'm going to put it in the backpack. Perfect plan. I'll put it in the trash can. Nobody will know. And then a whole SWAT team has to show up.
0: This whole SWAT team shows up. And now the person is busted for throwing away their sex toy. What do you think? He just overused it? It broke? You throw it out? Or do you think does anybody ever turn over a new leaf? Like, I don't want to use this auto blow anymore.
2: He might have had it as a secret. Maybe he was in a new relationship. The girlfriend's moving in or something. Mm-hmm. And you go to get rid of it. Because, you know, you don't want to be known as the fleshlight guy. Mm-hmm. For some reason, girls are allowed to have dildos all over the place. They're allowed to do whatever.
1: But
2: once a guy has a fleshlight, You're a perv.
0: Yeah, you're a perv. You're a loser. You're hard up. But yes. Girls,
2: they have parties.
0: Like your girlfriend has like 50 different vibrators,
2: yes.
0: Right?
2: Yeah, when I met her, she had tons of them. And I don't think anything of it. But they'll have vibrator parties where some vibrator salesman will come in like a Tupperware party and they go in. You've never heard of these?
0: Oh, I have, yeah.
2: Yeah, and they go in and some ladies has a whole briefcase full of dildos and they go, and they're flopping them around, having fun.
0: Laughing.
2: And then imagine if you did that with guys.
0: No, nobody. Hey, here, check out the latest pocket pee.
2: Yeah.
0: You know what I saw in a porno like a year ago, and I go, is this like a thing where the dudes are doing this? It was a porno, and the guy had a, it was a guy and his girlfriend. The girlfriend caught her boyfriend or something humping what appears to be just like a silicone. It's just a butt and a pee, and it looks like it has a flat side that you put on the bed
2: those.
0: Or something.
2: I've never looked into buying them, but like they've been offered to me on porn sites all the time.
3: It's on that TV show Little Dicky did. That's what he humps.
0: Well,
2: but it's like just butt. It's just a butt.
3: Yeah, that's all
0: it's
3: it is.
0: It's just a butt and
2: like a
0: vagina.
2: Style butt.
0: You can have you can have both. I think it has two holes in there. You get to choose which one you want, and then. So, of course, you know, the girl catches the guy and then it leads into, you know, actual sex. But are guys buying these? What and where do you put those? Like,
2: that's for you got to be single. You can't
0: have anybody over in your house.
2: Well, I was cleaning my office and I have a big IKEA, like it's got like 16 cubes in it. You know, it's just like a kind of a big, you know what I'm talking
1: about?
2: Calax.
1: Storage thing?
2: Okay, yeah. Yes, Stitzer knows the name of it. What is it called?
3: The Calax?
2: Calax.
4: Calax.
2: I don't know. I know that. It's 4x4. It's 4x4. Cubes, okay. And you just put whatever you want in there.
4: Up against the, like you put it up, against the wall.
2: Some people use a room divider, yeah. But this is just up against my wall, and I'm finally, it's just been, anytime I don't know where to put something, I put it in there.
4: Okay.
2: And eventually that looks like crap, because if you have it looking nice, it looks good. Mm-hmm. So I'm cleaning it out, and then one thing that's still sitting there is the auto blow we got from work.
4: Oh my God.
2: And then, you know, I'm in there with my trash bag, and Krista's in there helping me throw stuff away. And then we get to the auto blow, and I don't throw that away. And she's just looking at it like, you're not going to.
4: You can't throw that away, can you?
2: It's an expensive piece of equipment. Yeah. But I'm throwing everything else out, and I just got to that, and then she's just looking like, you're not going to.
4: You're pathetic. You don't need the auto blow anymore. You have real blow. And, and she. So they shut down traffic there for 2 hours. It was the crisis was averted when they determined, as I said, it was a sex pump toy, they said. And it's obviously an auto blow or something or whatever it was. But yeah, I was somewhat fascinated by that thing that you put down. I don't know what it was. It's just, it's just like a woman's. It's only about 12 inches. It's just only the parts you actually need. And you put this down, I'll bet that thing is super expensive. Like, I'm always amazed at how expensive sex toys, I haven't bought sex toys in a long time, but how expensive sex toys were when you did buy them. Now, maybe it's been democratized now with Amazon and Walmart selling sex toys and stuff, you know. So maybe it's a lot cheaper now. But back in the day, if you wanted to go into a sex shop, for instance.
2: Oh, it's a shameful
4: unbelievable
2: activity.
4: Unbelievable how expensive it was. Super expensive.
2: Trying to find a picture of this, what you're talking about, but kind of clean.
4: What, the auto blow?
2: No, the butt you're talking about.
4: Oh.
2: Unless I could just put the butt up.
4: Why not?
2: It kind of shows
4: silicone,
2: everything.
4: It's silicone, right?
2: It's silicone, okay.
4: Yeah, what's...
2: There you go.
4: Let's see.
2: It's on Amazon.
4: Could you imagine if you started dating a girl and she comes over to your house, now you have this hidden, and then she goes to... You know, get something out of the closet, whatever she, and she comes across that. There's no recovering from that if somebody finds your, whatever that thing is called. Oh my God. Here's somebody that, Bob says, I worked with a guy that once a month he would throw out all of his porn. This was before the internet, so it was just garbage bags full of porn because he was finding Jesus every month, and he'd just keep throwing stuff out.
2: And then he'd rebuy it?
1: He's finding Jesus?
4: Yeah, or he
1: and
4: just
1: then
4: had
1: he'd
4: an
1: break
4: incredible
1: up
4: collection.
1: With Jesus?
4: Yeah.
1: Or... I mean, and then buy it again? I mean, that's weird.
4: Chelsea says, okay, what is she saying here? Hold on, let me see. My guy has two pumps, and I bought him a fleshlight. It's hot. Oh, so she's dating somebody. And she bought him a fleshlight and whatever these pumping things are. Now, when they say pump, is this like a, I would assume it's an auto blow, but maybe it is a pump. Do you use pumps on yourself to pump yourself up, guys, or what?
2: I don't know anybody that's ever done that.
4: I've seen women being pumped up. You ever seen those?
2: Well, I've seen crazy videos looking. Of a guy doing it, but I don't know any guy. I've never met a guy that's pumping on those glass tubes. Yeah, I don't know anybody that's ever done that. Or if it seems like as soon as you let the suction off, it would just deflate,
1: right,
2: and just go away.
4: Yeah. Here's a anyway. So there's another porn story, Doogie. I don't think you ever. Maybe you did do this story. We've had, and I know they're really sad to hear about these murder suicides. Mm-hmm. There's so many of them, but there was one. Out near Tampa Bay, Florida. This was way back in May.
5: Okay.
4: Florida mother killed her own mom. A Florida mom killed her own mother and then her two children. The
1: grandma?
4: Yeah, the grandma and then
1: her own two kids.
4: Two of her three kids.
1: Okay.
4: I think she tried to kill the third, but she missed. She shot and killed her four-year-old and her four-month-old daughters. And then she tried to shoot the two-year-old, but missed. And then she turned the gun on herself and killed herself. Now, investigators have just revealed what they believe led up to this. This woman, Haley Dempsey, she had just had an argument with her husband about porn in the days before the killing. So she found porn on his phone, and it, I guess, caused her to go crazy with, why would that cause somebody to go crazy? Honestly.
1: Porn is, for some, like, evil. Clearly, this
4: woman.
1: It's
4: not evil.
1: For some. Not you.
4: Yeah.
1: Your cup of tea, that's fine. But for other people, it is devastating, destroying, could break up marriages.
4: Oh, come on.
1: But that's what some people think. Why would you need porn if you have a spouse? And clearly this
4: maybe
1: woman...
4: Maybe your spouse isn't willing to do everything that turns you on. You know, I'm assuming that's probably fairly common in marriages. Does every wife want to give up backdoor action or be into some sort of BDSM stuff or whatever that
1: maybe
4: a guy
1: not.
4: Might have a kink or a fetish for?
1: Maybe not. But porn can be devastating because it really nowadays has gotten so extreme that here you are in a committed relationship. You have faith in this partner and you have faith in your husband, and then you find the porn and it completely shatters you and causes you to go crazy. Like, what she did was obviously horrific.
4: Don't women assume, maybe because I'm a guy.
1: No.
4: All women should assume that your man is viewing pornography. Every woman should just assume that. This should not come as a surprise to you. Oh my God. You were looking at porn on your phone? Yeah, every guy has done that.
1: Do you do that on your phone? You do it.
5: It's the only place to look at it.
1: I don't know.
4: I don't watch porn a whole lot anymore. Because
1: do you watch it in your office when you're in your computer? Because you're in a different area of the house. You don't watch it there?
4: No.
1: You
4: just my wife doesn't leave the house too often. So
1: you have to hide
4: I'm not watching porn. No, I'm saying if I was going to watch porn, I'd have to wait until she left. I know she went somewhere the other day, and I go, maybe I should watch some porn. And I was too lazy. I didn't even do it. Why are you giving me a 30?
1: What do you mean you're too lazy to watch porn?
4: I was too lazy. I didn't want to go upstairs and do a whole thing.
5: His heart's not in it anymore.
4: Yeah.
1: Charlie,
4: the older that I get, the weirder I'm watching these pornos. No, I'm watching and I go, I feel like a lot of these girls aren't really doing it because they don't want to do it. Yeah, obviously, but they're just, it's like getting creepier or weirder, and porn is getting creepier and weirder too. It's got much more violent and stuff since I, you know. Tommy in Florida, you're on Rover's Morning Glory. Good morning, Tommy.
6: Yeah, good morning, Rover, guys.
4: Hey, what's happening?
6: I'm working a job site up near the Villages in Florida here. And you all know about the Villages, right?
4: Oh, yeah.
6: I went into a little mom and pop style pawn shop, just kind of looking around. And I'm driving, I'm looking up and down the aisles, and they got two Sibian machines sitting there.
4: Oh, like the whole ride-on ones?
6: The whole ride-on ones. Just outside the village. And I'm talking to the owner, and he said, like, he makes a ton of money off of them. He rents them by the day to the old people.
4: No.
1: No,
4: I don't believe this.
6: Yeah.
4: No.
6: No, it's true.
4: I don't believe this.
6: He rents them out. You have to buy your own attachments, and he sells the attachments, but he will rent you the machine for the day, and or the weekend, or the week, or however long you're going to need it.
4: Now, old people can't Villages. No, I'm saying, but they can't, like, I don't know, how much does a Sibian weigh? So the guy who rents it, does he wheel this into your house and set it up for you and everything?
6: The whole nine yards, he said. He's like a second income stream for him. It's one of his better income streams.
4: How embarrassing would this be if you're sitting there and you have to have your sex toy delivered and set up? Because you have to answer the door and let the person in, and they're going to look at you.
6: I'm thinking this service would be ideal for you, Rover. No, they just come in, set everything up, you use it. They come pick it up later on.
4: Do I have to clean it up beforehand?
6: I don't know about that. I would hope you would. he had two of them sitting there. I think they were $35 a day.
4: That's not that much. $35. No, all right, it's a deal.
6: The attachments are pretty expensive.
4: Yeah, you have to buy your own attachments for sanitary purposes.
2: Yeah, you can get a Sibian Rover $1,500. Start a rental business. Bucks.
4: All right, Tommy.
2: On Amazon, you can just get one right here, and it comes with beige attachments if you want. So all sorts of different nubs.
4: Oh my goodness!
2: Cool things.
4: You should buy one of these for Douchey.
1: I'm good.
4: Look at that thing, how industrial that looks.
2: Yeah.
4: Right?
2: Who's controlling it? The controls?
4: It's like those old, in the 50s when they're doing nuclear tests or something and they're turning things and knobs.
2: We both have to turn keys.
4: Esty says, my ex-daughter-in-law would tell my son that he was cheating on her if he watched porn. Yeah, you cannot be this crazy to think that... The guys aren't watching porn. They are.
1: I don't think every guy's watching
4: porn. Every guy.
1: Jeffrey's not.
4: He is.
1: No, he's not. He's not watching porn.
4: He is. He was. It doesn't work anymore. His unit doesn't work.
1: He never was watching porn.
4: Yes, he was. Would you watch porn?
1: He's lying.
3: Oh, way back, like the black girl I dated in Twinsburg was the first time I ever saw any kind of porn. She had this big VHS collection.
4: Mm-hmm.
3: And every now and then, if my wife leaves the house,
4: familiar.
3: Yeah, and I'll watch something, but I'll just get bored with it really quick because it's the same thing.
4: It's not always the same thing. There's all endless supply of. Have you guys ever done this where you go, like, somehow porn gets ingrained in your, like, I don't remember it specifically, but have you ever been on a porn site and then you come across a porn and you go, I remember this from like 4 years ago.
2: Of course, yeah. Was it a really good one? Yes.
4: And then, but I've never bookmarked a porn in my entire life. Do you do that?
2: I just leave tabs open.
4: Well, I've never.
2: Some greatest hits.
4: I've never bookmarked anything because I don't want anybody to ever stumble across that collection. And
2: just have tabs.
4: You have a 10-year supply of porn bookmarks.
2: I got like 10, 15 tabs of some really good ones that I just keep on my phone.
4: For eternity. You never close those tabs.
2: Nope.
4: And it doesn't crash.
2: No, because after you don't use them for a while, it kind of hides them, and you'll be like, you have hidden tabs open still. Mm. And you just click that, pops right up.
4: And you're good to go. Doogie, what do you have coming up in the shizzy?
1: Coming up in the shizzy, Flock, we've been talking about how the
4: camera system.
1: Flock camera system. They are doing something to add safety guardrails. I'll tell you what they are and why they're doing that next.
4: All right, we'll be right back on Rover's Morning Glory. Hang on.
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7: Good Friday morning for today. A mix of clouds and sun with a stray shower possible. Most of us are dry with highs into the mid-80s. For tonight, mostly clear and comfortable with lows near 60. For Saturday, plenty of sunshine, highs into the lower 80s. And Sunday, more clouds around, scattered showers, and even a few thunderstorms, highs into the upper 70s. For iHeartRadio, I'm 2822 Future Alert Meteorologist Logan Westrope.

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1: You left the dildo in the parking garage.
0: It's Rover's Morning Glory.
1: Shizzy, coming up in just a moment. What do you have on the way, Douchey?
2: An ex-Super Bowl player released from prison early.
1: Oh, released from prison.
2: Yeah, I'll tell you why it's actually kind of sad.
1: I don't know who this is.
2: Okay. I'll tell you who and why next.
1: We'll get to that in just a moment. Maria, you're on Rover's Morning Glory. Good morning, Maria.
3: Good morning. How are you?
1: Hey, what's happening?
3: I have a funny story about a dildo being hidden. So my girlfriends and I were going to a bachelorette party in Fort Lauderdale. So we all go to Ambiance when that was still around and get, you know, all the gear or whatever to give the bride. And we buy this huge, big black dildo called Mandingo.
1: Mandingo. Charlie's favorite.
3: Right.
1: Yeah.
3: So, you know, my friend had never flown before, I guess, in her defense. But I'm like, well, make sure you pack it in between shirts and things in the bag that we're going to send off onto the plane. Mm-hmm. So whatever, fast forward. In the morning, 6 a.m. flight to Fort Lauderdale. We're in the TSA line. And, you know, she had a backpack. I have my crap. And it goes through the line. And all of a sudden, something starts buzzing. Right?
1: Uh-huh.
3: And I didn't hear it. So evidently the TSA must have heard it and said, whose bag is this? And it was my friend's bag.
1: Oh, no.
3: And then all of a sudden, like, here comes seven, you know, TSA. They're sequestered the line. I'm like, what's going on? So I asked her, like, what is in your bag? Exactly. That's exactly what it sounded like. They thought it was a bomb. She put the dildo in her bag.
1: Oh, no, the Mandingo.
3: She says, I didn't want them to x-ray the bag and see it in there. And I said, well, what do you think they're going to do on your carry-on? So, you know, here's TSA. It was mortifying. So
1: do they pull it out and wave it around for everybody to see?
3: Yes.
2: Oh.
3: Yes. He goes into the bag, sees what it is, pulls it out, and then he did it, like, very abrupt, you know, like, obvious, so that everybody was laughing. And he's going through all the channels on it or whatever. It was mortifying. And then behind us in the TSA line was the entire St. Ed's golf team, who evidently was on the same flight we were. So we get through all of that. I am mortified, like I'm going to die. And we go into, you know, to wait for your flight or whatever. And here comes the whole golf team, like, peering at us, looking
1: golf
3: at
1: team,
3: us, and like
1: pointing and laughing.
3: Sure, senior.
1: And all
3: well,
1: these
3: no, I think, you know,
1: horny,
3: like,
1: horny bass.
3: Right, and the old ladies in the line were calling us charlatans.
1: Mm-hmm. You know,
3: it was awful.
1: I'm going to start sneaking weird stuff into my wife's luggage, you know, weird dildos and stuff. So she gets stopped at TSA. She'll probably start doing it to me, too. I think I saw that. Didn't we see a video of somebody who did that? They put some, what did they put? What did they put in somebody's bag?
4: No, that's a good prank, though.
1: They put something in somebody's bag and then sent them through TSA. And they, of course, are flagged. And it was some weird ass sex toy or something like that. Douchey, are you ready for the shizzy?
2: Yes.
1: Here we go.
5: Hit a shizzy on Rover's Morning Glory.
2: The World War II Memorial on the National Mall in Washington was found vandalized yesterday with a fountain overflowing with bubbles, and there was pink spray paint scrawled across the site. The graffiti read, "Clean hands, dirty money." Before U.S. Park Police.
1: What does that even mean, exactly?
2: Cornered off the area, it was around 4 p.m. People were seen playing in the clouds of bubbles filling the fountain. The Department of the Interior called the act an utter disgrace, noting the memorial honors the more than 400,000 Americans who died in the war. Officials said Park Police are investigating and vowed to find whoever was responsible, but no suspect information was immediately released.
1: Can you imagine that? Just put that into today's terms. I don't know what the population of the United States was back in World War II. It's much less than it is now. 400,000 plus people killed in World War II. Probably the equivalent today of something like 800,000 people. It's hard to even imagine something like that, isn't it?
2: Awful.
1: Yeah, I mean, look, and I'm not minimizing deaths that we have in wars since. But, you know, I don't know how many people have been killed in this Iran thing that we're doing. You know, the war is always over. We've won the war. It's over. It's almost over. We're going to hit them hard. And it's only, you know, it's not a lot. 17 or something like that. Put that into perspective. 400,000 people killed. I mean, I know it's a different thing, but, and I don't want anybody to die, but would America have the, you know, obviously if we were attacked like that, things are, you know, on American soil, things would be completely different, but would we be able to stomach a war where we're losing hundreds of thousands of people? You know?
2: Yeah.
1: Go on.
2: The Kennedy Center's board has voted to put President Trump's name back on the Washington Performing Arts venue, setting up probably another potential legal fight over the building. The board voted yesterday 20-3 to add wording to the facade. Facade. Facade identifying the building as restored and renovated by President Donald J. Trump. They also approved naming the site President Donald J. Trump Plaza.
1: Mm.
2: Now, the decision comes after a judge ruled in May that the board lacked the authority. You can't just rename the Kennedy Center without congressional approval. Mm. Trump's name was removed from the building in June following the ruling. So my question is, if the judge says you can't do it, they remove it. Now yeah. They're just going to do it again?
1: No, but they're using a loophole.
2: What's the loophole?
1: They're not changing the name of the Kennedy Center. They're just putting Donald Trump's name underneath it, restored by Donald J. Trump. And then the plaza outside is Donald J. Trump Plaza.
2: Hence the loophole to get away with it. Okay. A United Airlines flight racing down the runway suddenly aborted takeoff at Chicago O'Hare. This was yesterday after two of the tires blew out. A pilot on a nearby plane radioed that they saw large chunks of tires scattering across the runway. It was a Boeing 737-900. It was headed to Phoenix. They had 161 passengers on board with six crew members. Everyone deplaned safely using stairs on the runway and was then bused to the terminal. Mm. Rescue crews reported two blown tires on the right main landing gear and no injuries were reported. United said it would arrange another plane to take the passengers. So imagine if they would have, I mean, thank God he stopped.
1: Yeah.
2: Trying to land that thing that would have been awful. Flock is responding to the backlash of recent misuse of their data by adding new security features. After multiple reports of dozens of police officers being accused of using the system for personal use, including stalking former partners. Now, yesterday, the CEO of Flock Safety announced new guardrails, such as requiring police to label every search with a case number and starting an automatic review for abnormal search activities. Its default data retention period is now dropping from 30 days to 7.
1: See, I don't care about any of the retention period or whatever, and I don't have any issue with Flock themselves. The problem is the crooked cops who are using this to search for their ex-girlfriend so they can stalk them and stuff like that. That's what needs to be solved, that problem. Flock can be used to track people down. Doogie was telling me a story. They tracked somebody via Flock. They got the guy within, I think 20 minutes or something after a murder. 20 minutes they got him because of Flock cameras. So there's obviously good that comes from this. They just need to, maybe this is a step in the right direction. Anyway, go on.
2: Former Super Bowl champion running back Wendell Smallwood Jr., who has been in jail since 2024 on fraud and gun possession charges, was granted an early release to be by the side of his 8-year-old little girl, Mila, who is dying of cancer.
1: Oh, man.
2: Smallwood's daughter reportedly was diagnosed with cancer earlier this year, and doctors said that she only has mere days, maybe a week or two left to live. And the judge granted the motion to withdraw Smallwood's guilty plea on August 7th and said his reasoning for seeking release carried substantial weight.
1: Mm.
2: So this is an illness that's untreatable, and they allowed the 32-year-old father of three to go home to be with his daughter.
1: Now, what did what was he charged with, or what's he in jail for, this former NFL
2: fraud and gun possession charges. Mm. He was sentenced to 18 months in prison in September of 2025 on federal fraud charges related to COVID-19 economic relief programs.
1: Oh, my God.
2: Yeah, and then the...
1: Do you know how much fraud there was during that? This guy, I'm just looking it up right here, stole $645,000 from COVID relief programs.
2: Yeah.
1: $645,000.
2: Yeah.
1: It was absolutely rampant.
2: Yeah.
1: Unbelievable.
2: He also possessed an AR-15 rifle that was locked away in his basement. So it's a state, it was in New Jersey, a state where possession of such firearms is illegal. Entertainment news for you. David Arquette is heading out on tour. It's a Q&A tour for the Scream franchise. Mm-hmm. Standing ovations live. They announced that Arquette will be part of the Behind the Scream tour for the 30th anniversary of the original film. The Q&A will be paired with a screening of the film, kicks off October 8th in Roanoke, Virginia, and it'll wrap up October 31st in Connecticut. Mm. And then finally, Selena Gomez and her mom are in a little bit of trouble. Their former business partner as well, all three of them, are being sued for, paired with a screening of the film, kicks off October 8th in Roanoke, Virginia, and it'll wrap up October 31st in Connecticut. Mm. And then finally, Selena Gomez and her mom are in a little bit of trouble. Their former business partner as well, all three of them are being sued for... her mom is her former business partner. Huh? So Selena

0: Selena was also accused of ignoring her contractual duty to build the company through social media, as well as advertising deals and even TV appearances. The lawsuit states that the partnerships did not exist, the initiatives never materialized, the app was never built. The plaintiffs say it was hidden from investors that Wondermind had been quietly collapsing for 3 years, and they didn't find out there were struggles until there was an expose that was published last September.
1: Wow. So can you imagine investing $1 million into something and then you realize afterwards that you got ripped off? And
0: well, Selena Gomez and her mom, like, they have a ton of money.
1: Yeah.
0: Why are they...
1: Yeah, I don't know if there's any merit to this case. Maybe there is, maybe there isn't. I don't know, but...
0: We'll see. There you go. That's the shizzy on Rover's Morning Glory.
2: Wanna bone us?

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1: This made me think of bankruptcy box. Quite a few people sent this to me this week. I'm not sure exactly when this happened, but this couple in New York City, they weren't home. I don't know if they were at work or they're out of town or whatever. And they get an alert on their phone that there's motion detected or a person detected in their home, and they open up their camera app to see what's going on, and they see this in the camera. It's just a stranger walking around their apartment in there, lounging around. Here she is on the couch with her shoes on. Look at this. No manners. Lounging around on the couch. On her, looks like maybe she's on the phone or something. She's on her phone and just lounging. And
2: that's obnoxious. Who is this lady?
1: Then eventually the lady sees the camera. And she takes the camera down.
3: Hey, who the f*** are you?
1: She takes the camera down. Did you see this?
2: So yes.
1: She's sitting there on the couch, and she's probably, you know, looking, and then she's like, oh, wait, there's a camera up there. So she then goes up, she grabs the camera and takes it down, disconnects it. So then these people, this couple, they go, hey, they call their neighbor, and they go, can you go over across the hallway? There's somebody in our apartment. So the neighbor films this, I guess.
3: Hey, who the f*** are you? Hey, get out of there. I know you don't live there. Get out of my friend's apartment.
1: Would you go over there and do that?
2: I wouldn't.
1: I would. Unless
2: I would just
1: armed.
2: Call
3: hey,
2: the cops.
3: Get out of the f***ing apartment.
1: So then this...
3: Hey, I know you don't live there. You gotta go.
4: But I have a question. I'm a patient.
3: No, you're not.
4: I'm not.
1: You're
3: not.
1: I'm a what? Patient.
4: Do they have my name and number?
3: I don't know. You got to get out of here.
4: They told me here.
3: No, they didn't.
4: Multiple times.
3: They didn't. You got to get out.
4: Okay.
1: This is insane. Obviously,
5: she's
1: some
5: walking
1: sort of
5: like,
1: lunatic.
5: Oh, my bad. Oh, you're in the wrong. Okay, guess I'll leave.
1: Yeah. Oh, okay.
2: Is she okay? She's clearly going through something.
1: Some sort of mental issue or something, but she's just hanging out in somebody's apartment. What would you do if you saw this remotely and you see somebody in your home? I'd immediately call 911. Now, this is in New York City. Maybe they go, yeah, okay, nobody's being macheted to death. Yeah, we'll be there sometime in the next 48 hours. Maybe that's how it works. So they had the piece of, or the, you know, they had the presence of mind to call their neighbor who went over there. If I were the neighbor, if my next door neighbor called me and it says, Rover, I just looked at my security cameras. There's somebody in my house. Can you go over there?
2: No.
1: I'm out of town.
2: I wouldn't.
1: I'd go, no. What are you, insane? I'm not going over there.
5: Yeah, I'm trying to think. If my neighbors, I really like my neighbors. If they called me and told me this, I'd say I'll meet the police out the front door. I'm not going in there. I don't know who this person is.
1: Unless you're armed. And even if I don't want to take a gun over to my next door neighbor's house.
5: Yeah, but if that person has a gun, and then you're in a gunfight.
1: Yeah, I go, that's your problem. Cell phone's cutting out. I can't hear you. Got to go. So the way that this lady got in, I guess the story is the way that the lady got in.

0: she lived, this couple, they live in a condo building or apartment building, whatever. This woman just goes in there and goes to the guy at the front desk and says, yeah, I'm the dog walker for apartment 2809 or whatever. And they let her in. They let her in.
1: How many?
2: After she said she was the dog walker. Asking her for any kind of like ID or proof that she's this person.
0: No proof. Yeah, no proof. And she just waltzed right in there. And a lot of people send me this. They go, this is just like bankruptcy.
3: It is.
0: Where people just come in. They come and go as they please. Somebody's probably in bankruptcy box right now lounging around on the couch with their feet up like that. You ever seen anything weird on your cameras, Charlie?
3: No, every once in a while, I'll see a guy just walking through my backyard.
0: Mm-hmm.
3: And I think I'm like, it's like the guy, the meter reader or whatever. I don't like that even. And I think they do emails, but they must, Krista must get the email or I'm not reading it or something. But I'll just see a guy walking through the backyard. You're like, what the hell is this guy doing?
0: What would you do, Douche, if you saw that on your cameras?
1: Call the cops.
0: You call the cops.
1: Yeah, but only if
0: you had a next door neighbor,
1: clean.
0: Would you call them?
1: No.
0: You wouldn't even think to call them?
1: No.
0: Did you ever figure out why you were outside and you heard somebody yell, hey? It was like at 4 o'clock in the morning. Did you ever figure out what that was?
3: No. So, I have the audio. Did we ever play it here?
0: I don't think so.
2: I think we played it. I remember when we first talked about it. Maybe on the aftermath.
0: Maybe it's on the aftermath. I didn't hear this, I don't think.
3: Let me find it. Yeah, it was. That was scary as hell.
0: So somebody yelled, hey.
3: I swear.
0: You were outside. This was like 4 o'clock in the morning, right?
3: Five. Yeah, it was before work. So let me find it. It was before work. I'm in the backyard letting the dog out. Krista was out of town.
0: Mm-hmm. So you're there by yourself.
3: Just me. And I got to get the dog to crap before I leave for the day.
0: Mm-hmm.
3: And let me just find it here. And then it sounded like it was my neighbor. And then I texted my neighbor. I go, did you just say hey really loud? He's like, no. And he texted hours later because he was asleep. Give me a second. I can find it.
0: All right.
1: What would you do? You wouldn't do it, right?
0: I'd just call the cops.
1: Yeah.
0: That and my father-in-law lives across the street. He'd go over
1: You'd
0: there
1: call
0: and be
1: him.
0: A hero. Oh, yeah. He'd march over there real fast. He'd run over there out with his shirt off. I don't know what he's going to do, but he'd run over.
4: What kind of weapon would he have?
0: She's just bare hands.
4: Oh, no, like a wrench or whatever?
0: Yeah, maybe. Something weird like that, right? Golf club. Stance, what would you do if you saw somebody in your house like that? Just hanging out in your house.
4: It's cops. I call the cops. I'm not going to confront anybody.
0: Now, maybe you have the two-way cam. Maybe you can two-way audio.
4: Talk to them. Hey. Yeah.
0: I would see some chick laying on the... take your clothes off.
4: Oh.
0: Oh, boy. I mean, would you say anything to them if you... would you talk? You're not there. Would you be like, what are you doing in my house?
1: Get.
0: Yeah.
1: I don't want them to ruin anything, though. I just would rather have the cops catch them in the action, you know?
0: Charlie, you find that?
3: Not yet.
0: Audio over there? I'll give you a minute to find it.
2: I was saying if I was in that situation and I had, like, the two-way audio cameras, you know, security cameras, my first inclination would be call the cops, but use a non-emergency number if they're not doing anything like really, you know.
0: No, I'm calling that emergency number.
2: Oh, okay. Well, I mean, you know, but then I would say, get out. Like a ghost. See what that does.
0: And do you have any security cameras in your house right now, Jeffrey? Nothing. Do you want security cameras in there? Or Mary Elizabeth won't allow it because she thinks people are going to be spying on her?
2: She won't allow it. Trust me.
0: You never are curious about what's going on in the house when you're not there?
2: No, because I know Mary Elizabeth is, you know, doing what she, you know, keeps the house, you know, tries her best to keep the house clean, does, you know, and because every morning when I get up, she has my stuff all ready for me.
0: But you could actually see what she's doing in there if you had the camera in there.
2: And she does, you know, she does whatever she does, and then she takes, you know, and relaxes, you know.
1: I like to just check.
0: Oh.
1: I check outside. Check
0: them all the time.
1: Yeah.
0: Yeah. Like, I'll check bankruptcy box sometimes just to make sure so nobody's in there.
2: With today's technology rollover, somebody could actually hack into those cameras. And
0: yeah,
2: you know that. And I'm not taking that risk.
0: What are they going to see, though? Me walking around naked?
2: Rover, you just don't. She's just paranoid about that kind of stuff.
0: I know, but what are they going to do with that? What? okay, you hack in, you're going to see me walking around naked, and what are you going to do with that?
2: I don't know. I'm just saying that she's just paranoid about stuff like that. And it's just, she's not going to change her mind no matter how you try it. And that's all I got to say about
0: you
2: that.
0: You walk around naked, douche, with your cameras out or no?
1: No.
0: No. Your cameras have audio?
1: I don't walk around naked. Oh, no. A, because my daughter, but B, I don't, because I know there's cameras.
0: Somebody asked, you said that you had this basement all set up and you're like, oh, but they're having all these sleepovers, all these girls.
1: It was in June. We've had one.
0: Yeah. And somebody said, you know that these days girls are getting it on with girls too. So
1: they're all the dance kids.
0: Okay.
1: They were like 12 or 13 kids there.
0: Also in this day and age, you're not even sure, are the girls? Right. I'm just saying.
1: These are all today. Kids that are all on team with her. She knows who they are.
0: You get that audio, Charlie?
3: I realize it's on that computer in there.
0: Oh, it's on the computer.
3: But it's on the computer somewhere.
0: Oh, my God. How am I going to find that?
3: I'll have to do it in the commercial break. I have an idea of where it is. I don't know why. I think I emailed it to myself. Wouldn't transfer for some reason. It was in some temp folder on the computer.
0: Uh-huh. Oh, my God. I don't know where that's going to be. All right. I got to take a break. 866-YO-ROVER is our number. We'll be right back. Hang on.
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4: Good Friday morning for today. A mix of clouds and sun with a stray shower possible. Most of us are dry with highs into the mid-80s. For tonight, mostly clear and comfortable with lows near 60. For Saturday, plenty of sunshine, highs into the lower 80s. And Sunday, more clouds around, scattered showers, and even a few thunderstorms, highs into the upper 70s. For iHeartRadio, I'm 2822 Future Alert Meteorologist Logan Westrope.

0: 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If anything happens to us, can you delete our browser history and throw away that box under the bed?
1: I don't think you understand how depraved people are.
0: Rover's Morning Glory.
2: Jeffrey, where did Charlie go?
3: Unfortunately, Rover, that I don't know.
4: He had an emergency.
3: There was a guy on line one. He was trying to say there was a video of a cop beating up a 68-year-old guy in Mansfield, and he has his. And as I'm trying to take down the information, and all of a sudden the radio, there's all this garbling comes garbled down. Well, not that. It's like it seems like he's listening to the radio while he's talking to me. Yeah. And when I ask people very politely, please turn down your radio so that I can hear them, and they don't, and they don't like follow my instructions. And I'm sorry to say this, Rover.
2: What?
3: It just pisses me off.
2: Well, he's back. He's calling on line one right now.
3: Yeah, I'm going to try and take the call.
2: Okay, just remember to turn your phone off. I mean, your microphone off.
3: Got it.
2: Okay. Here is. Now, you've seen this or heard this.
4: What?
2: Snitzer?
3: Yes.
2: The aftermath? All right, this is the video of...
4: Oh, nice.
2: Charlie's out in his backyard. The dog's there. I'm looking at the first frame here. I can see Charlie up there in the top left.
3: Yeah, they'll walk around a little bit.
2: And then the dog. And then somebody apparently yells at him, but or you can hear it, I think. Let's...

0: Oh, I did hear it right there at the end. Let me. Right there. You hear that?
1: Yeah, he turns.
0: And Charlie turns around.
2: Yeah, it's dark. That'd be scary.
0: What do you think that is?
1: It's definitely a person saying, hey.
0: Definitely somebody saying, hey. That could have been, but, you know, maybe it's coming from somebody else's yard and there's,
2: maybe they're calling their dog.
0: Maybe. I don't know.
2: But, just, you know, it scares you. You're not.
0: Yeah, you ever go outside at night? I'm 50 years old. I'll go outside sometimes. I'll go start looking around. Go, I don't like this. Getting a little bit nervous out here.
1: Do you have lights back and you have a lot of grass behind you? Do you have lights back there?
0: Yeah, but there's a lot of dark spots, a lot of dark patches and
1: stuff. You do have lights.
0: You know, a killer could be hanging out back there. Yeah. You never get scared at night?
1: I get scared at night all the time. What are you talking about?
2: I stayed at a hotel down, and there's some sort of castle. I'm not sure if it was Hocking Hills. I can't remember which one it was. But there's like little cabins kind of thing.
0: Mm-hmm.
2: And we stayed in this one cabin. It's away from everybody else. You know, you're not near anybody. And has a hot tub. So we, you know, got it. It was nice. It was for our anniversary.
0: Mm-hmm.
2: Hot tub. But then all it is, you're just surrounded by woods. And the only lights on are on you.
0: Mm.
2: That was the scariest thing.
0: So like you're the center of attention for all the potential killers that want to come out of the woods.
2: It was really, really scary. Yeah. I think we did it because it was around our anniversary was around Halloween. So we did a haunted tour.
0: Mm-hmm.
2: We supposedly stayed at the most haunted cabin on the place. You know,
0: mm-hmm.
2: This whole thing. But anyway, so it all leads up to you're scared.
0: Joshua says the tone of that person saying, hey, is very creepy. And Bonesaw, Trooper X, and other people are all saying the same thing. It's a skinwalker.
1: Ooh.
0: What is that exactly?
2: That's how they call you in, right?
0: What's that?
2: Is that how they call you into the woods or whatever?
0: A skinwalker? They go,
2: I have no idea.
0: Hey? And then they, what do they, attack you in there, kill you? Or
2: maybe.
0: What's a skinwalker?
2: I don't know.
0: I believe that I've heard of, is that Skinwalker Ranch? I think I've heard of that.
1: Isn't that what the young girls were drawn into to kill?
0: No, that's something.
2: Slender Man.
0: Oh. I was going to say Skinny Man. But Crystal's not here today, but we still have to mention Skinny at least twice in his show. It's contractually obligated at this point.
1: God.
0: Adam, you're on Rover's Morning Glory. Good morning, Adam.
3: Yeah, I'm a first-time caller, but I've been listening to this show for about a couple of years now.
0: What? Now, and, hold on. I didn't understand one thing that you just told me. Start over. Say this again. What?
3: I am a first-time caller, but I've been listening to the show for about 2 years now.
0: Oh, all right. Thank you.
3: And a couple of days ago, you did an article about a man getting beaten by the police.
0: Okay.
3: Well, here in Mansfield, Ohio, on YouTube, I found a video. It says, violent Mansfield trapper stop body cam. And they beat the crap out of a 68-year-old man.
0: Uh-huh. Was he asking for it?
1: Stop.
0: No, I'm just asking.
3: No,
0: what happened? All right.
3: From what I see on the video, they pulled the driver over. They asked for his ID. He showed him the ID. They tried to snatch it from him, and he pulled his hand back. And then the officer attacked him, saying that he attacked him.
0: Mm-hmm. All right. I'll have to see if I can find this. I don't think I've seen this. What's the video called?
3: Violent Mansfield Traffic Stop Body Cam.
0: All right. I'm gonna look this up.
3: 19 News.
0: What did he say?
1: 19 News.
0: 19 News. Oh, okay. All right. All right. I'll take a look at this, Adam. All right. Thank you. We'll get to the bottom of this. Oh, sorry. Sorry, I didn't mean to cut you off there, but every day there's some body cam video. You know what video I do want to show you? All right. I've never seen the movie King Richard. You ever seen that? Now, that's not, when I hear King Richard, I think that's some sort of old-timey thing, like a guy with a crown, but it's actually...
2: Oh, the Williams sisters thing?
0: Will Smith plays some guy named Richard who's the father of Serena and Venus Williams.
1: Oh, yes.
2: Okay. I have not seen it, but I know it's
0: I haven't seen
2: about.
0: It. I don't know if it's good. I have no idea what it's about. But this woman named, I'm not sure how you say her name, Anjanae Ellis Taylor, I think. She played his wife in that movie. And she was recently on a podcast for, I think, who was it? I don't know, whatever, the Daily Beast, the Daily Wire, the Daily News, I don't know, the Daily something or other. And they're doing a podcast, and they ask her about Will Smith and the infamous Oscars slap. Remember when Will Smith slapped
1: Chris Rock?
0: Yeah. And she has a very interesting take on this. She is all for Will Smith smacking Chris Rock. Listen to this.
4: I know that he wanted to protect his wife. And I stand by that. I stand with him for that. I think that...
0: Now, just to be clear, Chris Rock said something about her haircut, and that was the extent of it. So when you say protect your wife, it's not like somebody is...
1: attacking.
0: It's not like you're at an ATM at midnight and some guy pops out with a switchblade and wants to shank your wife to get her money and you jump in to protect her. No, no. Somebody made a joke about her.
2: Chris Rock made a joke about Jada Pinkett's shaved head because she did it for the movie G.I. for the remake of G.I. Jane, which originally starred Demi Moore.
0: Well, I don't think she actually... There was no rib. That was the joke. Yeah.
2: But still, you made fun of the condition that she had, and Will Smith got really pissed off about it.
0: And by the way, nobody knows it. Who even knows, frankly, at this point, whether it's true that she has whatever condition with her? What does she have? Her hair's falling out or something? I don't know.
1: Is that what it is?
0: No, I think that's the
1: skin
2: alopecia.
1: Yeah. Alopecia.
0: There you go. Propecia, I think, is the skin? Isn't that the drug you take for?
1: Is that the skin?
0: Donald Trump's on that, isn't that? No, that's
2: what's that for?
0: For hair loss, Propecia.
2: Oh, Propecia. Okay.
0: Yeah. Trump has been taking Propecia in all of his medical exams, except it dropped off in his last one. And they go, how come you don't have the Propecia in there? And they go, we gave you all the info that's relevant that you need to know.
1: Yeah.
0: So he's now, I guess maybe he stopped taking it because he got that wig or whatever's going on with the hair recently. But anyway, so hold on. This lady, she continues on. And what she says next is absolutely startling. It's unbelievable. Listen.
4: I stand by that. I stand with him for that. I think that, you know, this idea that First Amendment rights should protect everybody. I don't think it should necessarily protect holes. And we
0: should protect a-holes, she says. So Chris Rock is an a-hole.
4: I don't. I really don't.
5: I love that.
4: And
0: this guy has to.
1: How's that?
0: I love that. Yeah, you're an a-hole, okay?
4: I don't think, especially if you're causing harm. You know, and I'm from the state of Mississippi, and people have used, First Amendment right protections to defend the Confederate flag.
0: Here we go. Professional victim.
4: So I know just blanket First Amendment valorization. I don't buy into that.
0: She doesn't buy into the First Amendment. Just to be clear, she does not buy into the First Amendment. In other words, she wants the government to somehow figure out a way to say, you know what, you have freedom of speech unless you're an a-hole. If you're an a-hole, that protection stops right now. Now, apparently her and Will Smith and this other douche who's like, oh, I love that. Oh, what a great idea. Let's get rid of the First Amendment. apparently they're going to be on some sort of panel and they're going to determine who is an a-hole and who isn't. And that will determine whether you have First Amendment protections or not.
4: I don't buy into that. I just don't. I think that, to say the least, it needs to be nuanced, and you can't use it as an excuse to harm someone.
5: I would drop the mic on that if I were you. If you had a mic in your hand right now.
0: Oh God. Drop an anvil on your head is what I'd like to do. My God, are you kidding me? Have these people lost their entire minds? Honest to God, have they lost their mind? What she is, this should frighten anybody. What she is telling you is, you can have freedom of speech unless I don't like it. Then then you get physically assaulted, beat up, and maybe worse, maybe you get thrown in prison. Oh, you want to be an a-hole? No, you can't be an a-hole. Who would determine who is an a-hole?
1: That is,
2: I wouldn't mind this. Oops, sorry. This is going a little far.
0: Yes.
2: She says, but I wouldn't mind like some hate speech and stuff being banned.
1: That would be good.
0: Who determines exactly?
2: I know who determines that, but I would not mind that.
0: But okay, so does it go both ways? So, for instance, if somebody, if you really don't like, maybe you're anti Nazis or whatever.
2: Yeah, yeah.
0: Snitz, you go, I can't stand these Nazis. I hate the Nazis.
2: Yes. Okay.
0: Okay, you would agree with that statement,
2: right? I do agree with that. Yeah.
0: Okay, that's hate speech.
2: Oh, I see what you're saying.
0: Yeah.
1: You're flipping it.
0: We had to put you,
2: I'm the a-hole, according to them.
1: Right.
0: That's right. It's hate speech. I mean,
2: no, you're the a-hole. There'd be an argument there.
0: Freedom of speech. Now, there are some, of course, you know, the government, there are some limits, some things like yelling fire in a crowded movie theater, things that are inciting.
6: I think that the whole philosophy behind that amendment is the freedom to say what you think without offending other people. Now, an example is like the Ku Klux Klan would be, I don't like their hate-filled rhetoric and philosophy, but it also means it doesn't give me the right to go take an AR-15 and mow them all down.
0: Of course.
6: I disagree with literally everything they say. I don't like it. But unfortunately, that's an unfortunate thing, but they have the right to spit that kind of garbage.
0: You know, this lady needs to understand that one of the great things about the United States of America, which many, many countries do not have this luxury, is that you are encouraged, not only allowed, but encouraged to voice your opinion. Sometimes it can be controversial. Sometimes it can be offensive. And you're not going to be punished for that. That should be celebrated, not like she's saying that, you could just go up and punch people if they say something that you don't like. Imagine the amount of punching that would go on every day. I would get punched 50 times a day. People say they hate the stuff I say. You could now punch me in the head? Charlie, he'd probably be killed by now.
6: Yes. I do get punched a lot.
0: What do you want to say? And it's illegal. But I mean, it's absolutely outrageous what she's saying. I saw a video. We don't have it, but, and I don't know any of the background. I don't know what was going on, but there was some sort of, I think they were in Michigan. I think it was Dearborn, Michigan, where there are a bunch of Muslims. And there was somebody there, a group or a one guy, two guys, three, I don't know. They're holding signs and it says something like, you know, deport more of these illegal immigrants or something like that. Maybe they have bullhorns. I don't know what they're doing. I don't know who they're protesting. I don't know what's going on. But a guy comes up from behind the guy holding the sign who's just there doing his, you know, riling people, whatever he's doing, holding the sign. And a guy comes up from behind and just blasts him in the face. And then this guy holding the sign starts getting attacked by three guys. And people go, well, your actions have consequences. Ah, shut up. Don't give me that stuff.
1: You're allowed to protest.
0: There's a lot of things that people say and you say. Yes, even the Nazis and the KKK, they're allowed to hold demonstrations. They're allowed to say what they want. Because we live in the United States of America. And you can't just go around punching people in the head because of that. And then they somehow determined, I don't know if this is true. And again, I didn't do a deep dive into this. But the guy, the Muslim guy that came up and punched this dude from behind, I guess he'd been arrested. I think he was in jail for murder and then got out after like serving 15 years in jail for murder or something like that. Probably dodged a bullet there, dude holding the sign, you know? But I mean, that's just that. It's unacceptable. You can't do that. And to celebrate...
7: The Jake Lang guy is the guy that got punched. He just goes around. He's having his N-word rally.
0: Jake Lang. Who's that?
7: Some guy that's some weird racist.
0: Is that the guy that we played? Is this the same guy or a different guy? We played one guy that I think it was in Nashville, and He just goes around calling people the N-word.
7: No, no, that's Chud.
0: Okay, all right.
7: This guy just goes around, and he just posted recently he's going to have a rally, an N-word rally.
0: Uh-huh.
7: And I don't, he just is constantly getting arrested. Was he also?
0: And I don't like that behavior either. I don't like people who are, you know, trying, if you're trying to incite violence or if you're trying anything, you know, you can't do that. But look, people have the right to say things that might be actually incredibly offensive. They do have that right. You have to tolerate it. Why? Because you have the right to say whatever you want to say, too.
2: But is there any way to stop that without infringing on a normal person's rights? You know what I'm saying?
0: I think it's a slippery slope.
2: I know. I don't.
0: I think it is. I think we've seen some of the things that happened over in England where they're arresting people for social media posts. And I get it if it's a social media post. It's like, hey, we everyone rally tonight and we're going to go kill a bunch of immigrants or whatever. But if you, I've seen examples of people voicing an opinion that might be anti-immigrants or whatever. And they go, oh, that's hate speech. You're going to be arrested for this. You go, what? Huh? For this? So I think it is a slippery slope. Mark, you're on Rover's Morning Glory. Good morning, Mark.
8: Hello?
0: Hey, what's happening? Mark, go ahead.
8: Hello?
0: Okay. Big Hoss says, freedom of speech is not freedom of consequence. Yeah, but we have rules to society. And we've developed a rule that says you are allowed to say things, whatever you want. And another one of the rules is you are not allowed to retaliate physically for that. So you don't have a free pass if somebody says something that you don't like to go up and punch the guy in the face. Doesn't work like that. E-Rock says, Soy Boy is defending Jake Lang now. It's great to hear. What a loser. Now, I don't know who's Soy Boy. I'm assuming that would be Charlie. He's generally the Soy Boy.
7: Although
0: it's not Snitz. Is it Snitz or you? Who's Soy Boy?
7: I think
0: Boy?
7: It's you.
0: It's me? I'm a Soy Boy?
7: Yeah. Why wouldn't you be the Soy Boy?
1: Didn't you buy that soy?
2: Oh, edamame. That's a soy.
0: Oh.
7: Yeah.
1: I thought you bought
0: maybe
1: soy.
0: Maybe he's saying I'm defending. I don't know who Jake Lang is.
2: I have no idea.
0: Who's Jake Lang? I don't even know who this guy is. I'm just telling you, you can't just go around punching people because you don't like what they're saying. You can't do it. I have no idea who Jake Lang is, what he was even doing. I just saw the video of it. And I put two and two together. I assume the guy holding the sign is trying to be a dick or a douche or whatever. But, you know, that kind of stuff happens. There are people who stand outside. You know, I don't like the people going to the Mangione trial, holding signs to free Mangione, who's a murderer, by the way. But I don't get to go and punch them in the face because they're there holding a sign. Tell me how great Luigi Mangione is. I've got to take a quick break. Dougie, what do you have coming up in the shizzy?
1: A fisherman goes out, tries to just get a nice catch, and ends up in a sticky situation. I'll tell you the story next.
0: All right. We'll be right back on Rover's Morning Glory. Hang on.
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29: Good Friday morning for today. A mix of clouds and sun with a stray shower possible. Most of us are dry with highs into the mid-80s. For tonight, mostly clear and comfortable with lows near 60. For Saturday, plenty of sunshine, highs into the lower 80s. And Sunday, more clouds around, scattered showers, and even a few thunderstorms, highs into the upper 70s. For iHeartRadio, I'm 2822 Future Alert Meteorologist Logan Maestro.

0: Shizzy's coming up in a few minutes. What do you have on the way, Dougie?
1: Guy goes out fishing, ends up in a pretty sticky and sucky situation. I'll tell you the story coming up next.
0: All right, we'll get to that in just a moment. Charlie, is this a skinwalker in your backyard? That's, Hey.
2: That's you hear that?
1: Gary.
0: Hey, someone says right there. Hey.
2: Scary as hell, isn't it?
1: Hell yeah.
0: Is it a skinwalker? Do you know what a skinwalker is?
2: Somebody mentioned that, yeah, I guess they say hey to you, and then I think they eat your, take your skin. I'm not sure.
0: I see.
1: That's not
0: so, you never determined who that was.
2: No.
0: Somebody says it's somebody trying to tell the birds to be quiet, but aren't those birds heard every morning? Is somebody out there yelling at the birds every
2: day? I did turn this up, so it's louder because, I don't know, just so you guys could hear it. But where I was, it sounded like he was 5 feet away from me.
0: Really?
2: Right next to me, and I go, oh, my God.
0: Because the camera's pretty far away from you at this point. You're probably 30, 40 feet away from the camera, but to you, it sounded like he was 5 feet
2: right
0: away.
2: Next to me.
0: Am I... Right, might be a skinwalker.
2: The best idea I have is it's some other neighbor that's not that close to me talking to his dog or something. That's my guess.
0: Yeah,
2: but I'm usually not out in the backyard at 5 a.m. to find out or hear anything. So I don't know. It scared the hell out of me. I mean, really gave me almost a heart attack.
1: I'm sure.
0: So the dog is. You took the dog out. You take the dog out early in the morning. You hear this now. I understanding. I heard, speaking of birds, and I heard through the grapevine, a little birdie told me it's a special day for your dog.
2: Today's his birthday.
1: Oh, how old is he?
2: Six.
1: Wow.
0: 6 years old.
1: How old was he when you got him? Was he a puppy? I forget.
2: Oh, yeah. Like, weeks or whatever. You know,
1: that's
2: very young.
1: So great. I can't believe it's been 6 years.
0: Six years. They that's have, so like, he has, like, a thing of his dog on his car, like a... like a little decal.
2: Krista got a sticker for him. Yeah,
0: you didn't put that on there.
2: No,
0: she put that on there.
2: Yeah.
0: And then what's this other thing? Tell your dog I said hi or something.
2: That's
0: like
2: some other sticker. It just says tell your dog I say hi.
0: Now she I see that dogs. I've seen that on your car, and then I noticed after I saw it on your car because I go, what does that even mean? Other cars though.
2: When you go see your dog, you go, hey, I saw somebody who wanted to say hi earlier. You know, it's a little joke.
1: That's sweet though.
0: But I see other cars with this.
2: Oh yeah, it's like it's a popular sticker. Mm-hmm. Yeah.
0: Mm-hmm. You wouldn't want to drive around with that. Would you rather drive around with those stickers or the Epstein plate on your car?
2: Those stickers. Okay. The stickers are. They're not that bad.
0: Okay.
2: No, I like the Sunny sticker I have. It looks like him. The tell your dog I said hi. It's okay. It's kind of girly, but whatever. It's fine.
0: Now, Birdie told me something else regarding your dog's birthday today.
2: Mm-hmm.
0: Now, I don't know if this is true or not, but somebody, I had word, and so, you know, I always get inside word. Jeffrey knows this. I always have inside word. This time it's not about him. But I have inside word that Charlie's girlfriend took the day off today from work because it's the dog's birthday.
2: This is true. Yeah,
0: that's true.
1: Yeah,
2: she's not going to work today. I mean, she worked from home, but she's not going to log in, check her email or anything. Today is day off. She's taking it off because it's the dog's birthday.
1: Good for her.
0: Does she explain this to the job? And does she go, I'm taking the day off? They go, oh, what's going on? Do you have a doctor's appointment? Is somebody in your family sick? She goes, no, it's my dog's birthday.
2: I don't know. I was a little surprised when she told me that she's taking the day off, because again, she does work from home, so she could.
0: Did she try to
2: dog.
0: Get? Did she try to get you to take the day?
2: I think
0: off?
2: She would have liked it if I did. But yeah, to take the day off so she could spend the day with the dog.
0: Doesn't she do that all day every day?
2: I think. See, my mind when she's at work, yes, I think the dog is around her usually. But so yeah, she took the day off for the dog's birthday. Well, she's got to plan the party.
1: I was gonna say, is there a party?
2: The Sunday's birthday party for him.
0: Oh, yes, so, birthday party.
2: She's got to get
0: is that today or what?
2: Sunday.
0: Yeah, Sunday.
2: So you
0: got
2: to take
0: Sunday.
2: The day off in advance to. And maybe Monday off, too, just to recover from the birthday party.
0: What,
2: who knows?
0: What kind of planning goes into the birthday party for a dog?
2: She's got to wrap the gifts.
0: Oh, okay.
2: The gift wrapping. Probably pick up the cake. I assume there's going to be a cake.
0: Is it made out of...
2: dog stuff.
0: Dog stuff?
2: Yeah, I'm sure we can't eat the cake. Yeah, so that'll be there, too.
0: Mm-hmm.
2: That'll probably be more today. those items.
0: Now, are there guests that come to the birthday party?
2: Oh, yeah.
1: Does he have friends?
2: Yeah, he's got some dog friends that'll show up, I think. Yeah, it'll be a dog party Sunday.
0: Okay.
2: You want to come? You're free?
0: I have a dentist appointment on Sunday.
2: On Sunday, a Sunday dentist.
0: Emergency, yep.
2: What's wrong?
0: I'm getting a crown.
2: A crown? Oh, man.
1: You don't even know what a crown is.
0: Yeah. So it's pretty serious, but they expect me to survive. So, you know, it'll be all right.
2: I want to point out, she didn't call off of work. She's using a vacation day. She didn't call in sick. She just...
0: Okay. All right. All right. She loves that dog.
1: She does. She'd be such a great mom. Like, she's so loving.
0: Mm-hmm.
1: And it's weird because no kids. No plan to ever have kids.
0: My understanding is that she doesn't want kids.
2: No. Not at all.
1: And Doogie
0: can't believe this. She doesn't
2: understand that at all, that some people just don't want kids. Right. She can't wrap her head around that.
1: But it's such, look at the love that she has for her dog.
2: Like, she does that. It's good.
1: Don't you think that if she had a child, a little girl or a son, like she would just
2: sure
1: be
2: she would, but
1: so
2: then she would have to go
1: awesome.
2: To dance all the time, and I don't think she wants
1: have
2: to do that.
1: Do dance, she can whatever. Do
0: she
1: soccer.
0: Listen and hear stories about Doogie, yeah.
2: Whatever
0: and it's
2: crap,
0: like, oh, man,
2: whatever crap
0: bad.
2: A kid has to do, yeah. She's
1: that's
2: gonna have to go
1: for
2: do it.
1: Years later.
2: Yeah, but eventually that is your life.
1: Well, yeah, because you want a child that is involved in something. You don't want a kid not doing.
2: Oh, I'd be
1: anything.
2: Canceling him off no. things all the time. I'd no. be like, do you have a headache? You sure you need to go? Is your stomach okay?
1: Do you want to lay in your room
0: you look
1: and on
0: a little
1: your
0: sick.
1: Phone?
0: Yeah.
2: I don't think we should go anywhere. Yeah. I think it's good. We should stay in today.
1: God.
0: All right. That's a big six-year birthday for the dog. Doogie, are you ready for the shizzy?
1: Sure.
0: Here we go.
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1: I saw this story and it made me think of your mom. She lost her power, you said, a couple days ago?
0: Yeah, three. She said it was going to be out. I haven't talked to her, but she texted that, oh, it's going to be out for 3 or 4 days.
1: Because they had some bad weather. Yeah. We've just had some really rotten weather all week. Now we have millions across the Midwest to the Northeast. They're still under the threat of severe storms, even through the weekend. The prediction center, Storm Prediction Center, has issued a level 2 out of 5, the risk of severe thunderstorms for parts of Iowa and Illinois. Other states across the region are under a broader level 1 threat. So damaging winds and power outages and rain still continue. There is a 17-year-old football player for Lake Travis High School in Austin, Texas, by the name of Odin Hensley, and he died after he suffered a cardiac arrest during practice. This was football practice.
0: How old is this kid?
1: 17 years old.
0: Man, terrible.
1: Unbelievable story. Emergency medical services, they said in a statement that they responded to the situation for a seizure that happened. And I guess that he was at the game. He had a cardiac arrest. And he ended up dying 2 days after.
0: Did they have that what do they call that device? The
2: defibrillator?
0: Yeah, but there's a special one. It's AED? Is that what it is? Automatic something?
1: AED. Yeah.
0: I don't know. Whatever they call this. Now, I saw a special on this a few years ago, and you would be shocked at the number of high school kids who have heart attacks. Like, when you think of a heart attack, you think of somebody who's like 55 or something, right? 60. You don't think of a high school kid having a heart attack. And don't give me this stuff about COVID, because this is before COVID.
4: I think it's energy drinks?
0: No, it's just the kids, oftentimes they'll have undiagnosed heart issues. And they can go into cardiac arrest. And the number of kids that can be saved by these defibrillator devices, almost all of them could be saved, because the device themselves, they're very simple to operate. It tells you exactly what to do. But unfortunately, a lot of schools don't have them, or if they do have them, there was one case I saw where they had them, but this football or baseball practice was out on the field, and the defibrillators were inside the school and the gym, so they had to run, and then they couldn't find them. Where are they? And there was a movement to get it mandated to be in all. They're not that expensive. They're like $500 or $700. The problem is you need, I don't know how many for every school in America. You need multiple ones, but You could really save a lot. It was a startling number, the number of kids who actually have heart attacks in high school. You wouldn't think of that.
1: This is pretty crazy. Taxi and ambulance drivers are less likely than workers in almost any other job to die of Alzheimer's disease. So a taxi driver, an ambulance driver.
0: Really?
1: That was a surprising result.
0: Think they would know, like their brains would work because they're so used to, like they have to know the streets, like the back of their hand.
1: Well, that was a surprising result of a study done in 2024 examining the death certificates of nearly 9 million people in the U.S. Mm-hmm. So they look at all of them, and the researchers believe that it all comes down to their ability to navigate on the go and look at the maps and interpret the maps, with experts positioning it that all of that mental work to process and the real-time navigating while driving is good for the brain.
0: Hmm.
1: Now, what's really weird, it did not extend to other driving jobs. So if you are a semi-truck driver or something like that, none of the other driving jobs,
0: because you're by yourself.
1: The real-time navigating while driving is good for the brain.
0: Hmm.
1: Now, what's really weird, it did not extend to other driving jobs. So if you are a semi-truck driver or something like that, none of the other driving jobs.
0: Because you're by yourself. It's only people who are around other people. Taxi cab drivers, they have to talk.

0: spend more time with her family and all of that. Uh-huh. So she apparently used AI to edit one of the photos that she included in her announcement. And unfortunately, the post even included a Made with AI mark in it.
1: Wait a second.
0: Yeah.
1: Let me see.
0: The first, I think Snitzer has it. The first image showed Trump and Levitt taking questions from a field of reporters just outside the White House. And her face and body appear to be altered in that photo. And even the president's face looks a little bit different.
1: Let me see this.
0: Specifically, Levitt's face, the angle of her chin and her chest and waistline, they all look edited. These? So there's... Yeah, if you scroll a little bit further down in the, you'll see.
2: Oh, I told you why it was.
0: Yeah, they completely changed. They'll have the before picture and the after picture, and you can see everything that she did do to alter the picture.
1: Well.
0: But I think it's kind of funny. But
1: can I get this going on? Can I get this going on all the time? My camera shot on RMG TV.
0: Can it do it now? Yeah, let's go.
1: De-age me by 15 years or something?
0: Yeah. And do they need to call that out? Like, why can't they just leave it alone? Doesn't everybody use some kind of filter or AI?
3: You're the press secretary. Exactly. You're supposed to be telling the truth. You're
1: supposed to be the most accurate truth teller in the world.
2: Well, to me, Caroline Levitt, it's a MAGA motor mouth. That's all I got to say about that.
1: Is it MAGA or MAGA?
2: MAGA, MAGA, tomato, tomato, whatever.
1: How
2: MAGA.
1: Do you Whoever, say it?
2: I say MAGA.
1: MAGA.
2: She's like the MAGA motor mouth.
1: Does anyone else say MAGA?
3: No. I don't know how I say it anymore because he keeps saying it. He's been saying that all morning.
2: MAGA. Yeah, well,
3: MAGA. I say MAGA. MAGA.
2: He's got to get another MAGA motor mouth, and that's probably the front runner, Alina Haba, who was one of his personal attorneys.
1: Okay.
0: So here is the story that I had teased. It's gone viral. It's the moment something lands onto a fisherman's face. I don't know if you have a video or if it's a video of Jesser Cervantes. He was on a wooden dinghy on the water, and something happened to him. It's an octopus.
1: Oh.
0: He can't get the octopus off of his face.
1: Oh.
0: He's trying to peel
2: because
0: it off.
2: Because its tentacles have suction cups.
0: Yes. It covers his mouth. He can't breathe.
1: So then he gets a stick out and what, beats the
0: it's
1: thing to death with it?
0: It's a bamboo stick. He hit the octopus to loosen the grip. Octopus is suffocating him.
1: Ugh, that's disgusting.
4: But alien.
0: Finally let...
1: Ugh.
0: Very powerful.
1: I hear those octopuses, they're smart though.
0: Yeah, they are. Intelligent.
1: Yeah.
0: All right, so I thought this was kind of funny. There are words in the English language that are just awful, and something called word smarts. They just dropped a list of the most hated words in the English language. These are the most hated words.
1: Okay.
0: Panties.
1: Panties? What's wrong with the word panties?
0: Panties sucks. I do hate
1: that
0: word.
1: You don't like panties?
0: No.
3: Heard women say this. That's a gross word.
0: It's just dumb. I hate it.
1: Panties.
0: It's just...
1: Panty liner. Now that's a bad word.
0: I'll give you that.
1: Nothing's good with that. Yeah.
0: When somebody talks and they say like.
1: Oh, people use like all the time.
0: But every other like word when you say like, I don't know how to give you an example. Like when somebody constantly
1: uses the word like.
4: Like a California person or a stoner of some sort.
0: When somebody says phlegm.
1: Phlegm
0: is one of the most hated words. Moist.
1: Moist.
0: People hate
1: Why
0: that word.
1: Why do people not like the word moist?
3: It's bunch of phlegm.
2: I had to laugh at that one. I could never replicate that sound effect if I tried.
1: Why bunch do people phlegm? Not like the word moist?
4: Yeah, moist is great, right?
0: Moist is not great.
4: Like a brownie is moist. I mean, it's a fantastic word.
0: Whatever. That's actually a word. Whatever. Oh, look at that.
1: That's
0: whatever is hated.
1: Okay.
0: Squelch.
1: Squelch.
0: I don't even know what squelch.
4: Like on a CB?
1: Yeah, it cuts out the in the background. Squelch.
0: I don't like that word. Irregardless. That's too big of a word.
1: Irregardless. Now,
3: that's not a real word.
1: It's regardless.
0: Oh. So when somebody says that and it's wrong.
1: Yeah.
0: And then finally, bae.
1: B-A-E?
0: Yes.
1: Yeah, I could live without that one.
0: All right, space enthusiasts will soon be able to watch live rocket launches, spacewalks, and other cosmic activity on even more streaming platforms. This is pretty cool. NASA has announced that its live content will soon be

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1: Mm.
0: So if you are into all of this, this could be pretty cool. Live 24/7, like all kinds of coverage.
1: Right.
0: Pretty neat. And then finally, it looks like the Spider-Man movie will still be number one over the weekend. The new movie theater releases for starting today, this weekend. We have Nimrods, Paw Patrol, the Dino movie, The Brink of War, and then The End of Oak Street.
1: Mm.
0: That's kind of scary movie with Anne Hathaway.
1: Hmm. Okay.
0: Not seen that?
1: No.
0: Promo? Okay. There you go. That's the Shizzy on Rover's Morning Glory.
2: Take a

0: Buffalo here today?
1: Always.
0: Is he?
1: Yeah, why?
0: Can you grab him real quick? I just had a question for him. Charlie's going to go out and grab him. This is so strange.
1: What?
0: I'll tell you in just a second. Everyone, here he comes.
1: Hey,
0: here he is. It's the Clam Blister. Hey. What's going on?
2: Nothing, man. Why am I being summoned?
0: Now, Doogie tells me that sometimes she goes out. She's been out with you. She claims she's broken through this facade of yours, even though she called it a facade earlier today.
2: Shocker. You said facade?
0: Yep. She's broken through this facade of yours, which is, you know, the, hey, I'm the Clam Blister. Because we were talking, I go, I don't know if I could put up with this. Like, you go out and you're hanging out with them for hours.
1: Roar doesn't like
0: you. No, it's not true. I said I do like them.
1: No.
0: In small amounts. Because the legs getting caught in the ceiling fan, you can only hear that story so many times.
1: Yeah.
2: Got it on loop. Yeah, go ahead. Continue.
0: Now, is there another side of Carmen Angela that we don't know about?
2: Yeah, there's a gentler, more compassionate
0: side.
2: There is.
0: Other people see this sometimes.
2: Yeah, you can see it pretty much every day in the newsroom if you take a walk 15 feet over there.
0: So you don't, everybody that you meet, you don't, I don't want to associate with the people over there, though. I'm much too important for those peons. So other people don't necessarily see the side of you that we see.
2: A lot of people do, yes.
0: Okay.
1: Yeah, he doesn't let the other side out, but you're getting the entertainer, Carmen.
0: Here's a guy that met Carmen Angelo a month or two ago. I think, do you have a second job? Side hustle? Okay.
2: Yeah, I do. Okay. Yeah, I do, as a matter of fact.
0: This guy says, you were talking about Carmen Angelo the other day, a month or two back. He was my Uber driver,
2: Lyft.
0: We were going to Happy Dog to see a show, and this guy goes on and on to tell us that he had his first date with, quote, the second hottest girl in all of town.
2: Oh, yeah, at the Happy Dog. Yes. I remember that ride vividly.
0: He said, well, so do they. And this guy continues. The first hottest girl in all of town is Christy Capel, according to him.
2: Well, next to Douche.
1: Thank you.
2: Christy's 1A.
0: Could you imagine just you get in your Uber and then, like, the driver just starts, you know, riffing, you know, hey, I just went out on a date.
3: Hope the seats aren't too wet. I was blasting there last night.
2: I still have, if I have time, I'll stick around for a second.
0: Is there a wet spot in the seat back there? Because I just banged the second hottest girl in all of town.
1: Oh, my God.
0: This guy continues, I could feel my wife's eyes roll without even looking at her. I also didn't realize it was him until he snuck in the fact that he worked for iHeartRadio.
2: No, I had an iHeartMedia hat on.
1: Of course, which piqued my interest
0: since I listened to your show, Rover. So
2: I remember those two very well.
0: You do?
2: Yeah, okay. They were. What is it? Does that say 9:25? I can't see.
1: Yes.
2: All right, I got a couple minutes.
0: Yep. He says that, let me see here. I imagine him looking more like Ballrag, your old program director, more of a tough guy Italian look, but he looked nothing like I expected.
2: I've got two eyebrows. It's a rarity for an Italian.
0: I'd give him a 5 out of 5 for his Uber service.
1: Nice.
0: Very highly recommended. Hope this guy tipped you well.
2: I believe he did. I remember that ride vividly.
0: Okay, now how do you get into this? How do you...
2: My buddy, who's a retired Cleveland firefighter, roped me into it because his girlfriend got him roped into it.
0: Is this the same guy that got the girl out of the ceiling fan?
2: No, that was the Fairview Fire Department.
0: Okay.
2: Kind of like a cat stuck up in a tree, yeah. But my buddy got me into it, and it's killer money.
0: You like talking to people. So this would be the worst job in the world for me because I hate talking to people.
2: My old man told me a long time ago I could have a party in a phone booth. He told me I ain't got a lick of sense. You know, so
0: all these sayings.
3: Gets no respect. So that's got to be Rodney Dangerfield.
0: Carmen can speak. He's kind of like Jeffrey, where Jeffrey speaks in movie lines or Eddie Murphy quotes from old comedy specials from 30 years ago.
2: I'm a lounge act. I've got smarts.
0: Carmen has just all these, like, one-liners that he's heard. But anyway, So how does this come up when you're giving an Uber ride to somebody and you're like, I just dated the second most hot, the second hottest girl in all of the city?
2: Well, because we were pulling up the Happy Dog. I just knew the address. I didn't know that it was the Happy Dog. I knew it was somewhere around 65th in Detroit. And when we pulled up, I'm like, oh, my God. You know, I was on a date and ended up dating this girl for 3.5 years.
1: Oh. Why did you feel the need to tell them that?
2: Because it took me down a sentimental road.
0: They were getting out of the car?
3: Because he pulls up to Happy Dog and he says, oh, my God.
2: Literally, they were getting out of the car like,
0: hey, hold on. Hey, are you ready for the encore now? Here we go.
1: You start crying like you were all weepy? Like, oh.
2: No. I had a great 3.5 years with her, but, you know, things ended and... But she was hotter than toast, bro.
0: What did that Happy Dog have to do with that?
2: Because that's where we went on our first date.
0: On your first date?
2: Yes.
0: So the two people in the back, that's where you decide, oh, hey, I had my first date with the second hottest girl in the city here.
1: What did they say?
2: Well, third, because Doogie's there.
1: Thank you. What did they say once you leave that little nugget out there?
2: I can't remember.
1: Do they say who's first or whatever happened? Or they just don't say anything?
2: Oh, yeah, maybe they
1: didn't
2: question me who's first. That's when I said Christy.
0: Christy Capel. Oh, yeah, she's gorgeous. You love her.
2: No, I think she's incredibly attractive.
1: I think you would think she's hot, too.
0: Yeah. I think I've seen her.
2: Oh, she was Miss Missouri.
0: She's attractive. Yeah, she's
2: oh, yeah.
0: She's
2: come on, admit it, dude.
1: She's very pretty.
2: You're married now, so what?
1: Very pretty.
2: Yeah.
1: Looks a lot like me.
2: Yeah.
0: Okay. She's not bad looking.
1: Yeah.
0: Okay.
2: Beautiful.
0: And that's your number one girl.
2: Oh, without a doubt.
0: Okay. Ask Carmen. Well, if I could hook you two up. I don't know if she's married.
2: Happily married. And, it doesn't matter. Like,
0: wait till she gets a load of this act, though. She'll be all over you. All right.
2: What can I say?
0: All right. So
2: I got to go on here.
0: What
2: are
0: you going to say, Charlie?
3: Well, you got to ask him. Yesterday he just name dropped that he's best friends with who Tony Soprano is based on.
0: You are best friends with the person who Tony Soprano is based on, Charlie.
2: No.
3: You said that to me yesterday outside.
2: I did not. I said Jimmy Galante.
1: Oh, God.
2: Well, we have mutual friends.
3: No.
0: Friends of ours?
3: When you confront him with something, his story changes.
2: You're an idiot. You just embellish everything. No, you make stuff up.
0: So what did he tell you, Charlie?
3: He's sitting out there looking at his phone.
2: I've never met Jimmy Galante in my life.
3: Oh, my God.
1: Lying.
2: Okay, now you guys are going to pile on. I got to go on the air in 40 seconds.
0: Okay, get out of here. Go on.
3: I go outside.
0: By the bell.
3: He's on his phone.
0: Yeah.
3: And this is right when he mentioned his forked tongue, where he can hit the brown eye in another spot.
1: Ew.
0: So it's not... See, I would think the forked tongue would be more like the Jackrabbit vibrator. You remember those?
3: Yeah.
0: And like, you put the little man in the boat, and it has the little bunny ears, and the forked tongue goes on that particular thing.
3: No, he's hitting two different
0: spots. You're telling
3: spots.
0: Me he's going sideways.
3: Yeah,
0: so
3: yeah.
0: He's turning his head sideways, so the forked tongue... One
3: the
0: goes,
3: legs are kind of doing a split,
0: one
3: I'd
0: goes
3: assume.
0: To the pink, one goes to the stink.
1: Right.
3: Yes, exactly.
1: Dude.
0: Okay.
3: And he's looking at his phone and go, what are you watching? He's like, oh, it's a documentary. You know, I'm friends with who Tony Soprano's based on. And I go, you are? It's like, you know, Jimmy DeMont, whatever name he just said.
0: Jimmy Galante.
3: And he said he was friends with him yesterday. And I said, what was the documentary? And it was a good documentary. I watched it before. It was about the guy who bought his son a hockey team. You never saw this? It was really good. His 19-year-old son was a hockey player and wrestling fan. He bought him like a minor league hockey team.
0: I might have seen this. I remember seeing the preview on Netflix. I can't remember whether I watched this or not.
3: It was good.
0: Okay.
3: But the interesting part that I took away from it is he said he was friends with the guy who owned the dad of the hockey team.
0: And that's who Tony Soprano is supposedly based
3: yes.
0: on.
3: And now I bring it up to him, he goes, no, I know a guy that knows him. That was completely different.
0: So yesterday, he's friends with him. Today,
3: he's absolutely friends with him. I wish I had a recording of that because it was, swear to God, he said he was friends with him. And I went, oh, wow, that's a name drop.
0: Don't you wish you almost had body cam on 24/7?
3: Yes. I need to get those Meta glasses, especially when I'm around him. Because then 2 weeks ago, he said,
0: creeper glasses.
3: He walked right, he's like, you guys calling me the mayor of the casino? And then I bring it up after and I go, oh, I just brought it up to you. You were calling yourself the mayor of the casino. I never said I was the mayor. And I was like, you just did. You just called yourself that.
1: I confronted him with something. My daughter's teacher is the football coach at the high school last year. And he's like, oh, hey, I know, coach. Oh, we went to, I'm like, oh, okay. Well, I'll bring you up. Like, oh, yeah. So I said, what was the name of wherever? And he's like, well, I never said I know, coach. I never said. Yeah, you did. I went home and told my kid. Mm. Like, she almost said something, and he would have no idea who Carmen
4: Electra
1: is.
4: Oh, thank God. Yeah,
1: he just throws things out there, and then none of it's
3: true. My favorite thing that he's thrown out recently is getting Doogie into the big Feast of the Assumption Festival.
1: Oh, that was a done deal.
0: Oh, is that this weekend?
1: Yeah,
0: or something?
1: It's happening
3: this weekend.
1: Now.
3: Monday, he was telling her, oh, I just got to call a couple Italians. I'll get you in.
1: Yeah.
3: And then by Tuesday.
1: He makes a phone call. The guy never.
0: On Monday, and then you say, okay, get me in.
3: Yeah. Yeah. Like, of course I'll do that. It's a big event.
1: Like, huge.
0: Uh-huh.
1: I'm not at the feast this weekend.
0: Oh, so he didn't come through. He didn't.
1: No, they denied his calls.
3: Yeah.
1: Like, ooh. Gotta go. Like, you're an idiot.
3: I didn't call a Lyft. What are you calling me for?
0: All right. So I just found that to be slightly entertaining that he's so talkative that he's just talking the ear off of the Uber
3: at the end
0: riders.
3: Of the ride. Yeah. You have to remember, he pulls up to Happy Dog. He sees, he goes, I've been here. And then goes into the story.
0: And then of has to word it in a way of that almost you're almost obligated at that point to ask a follow-up
3: yes.
0: question. When somebody goes, yeah, I went on a first date here with the second hottest girl in the city. Well, you have to have a follow-up yeah. then, right? You have to, well, who's the hottest, right? You
1: right.
0: have to.
1: Anyway, doesn't work.
0: No. Doogie, I had a question for you. You brought up to me, and I've tried to follow up, and she keeps saying, no, there's nothing here. There's no story here. There's nothing. You were in an extra in a movie or a TV show that was being filmed here. Remember? Yeah. Okay.
1: I think January, February.
0: After that, this was not too long ago, maybe a month ago. I don't remember exactly. You came to me or here
1: during
0: in
1: the
0: studio,
1: it,
0: and you said that you had something going on either the following day or later that day or whatever, that you were auditioning for a movie or a TV show.
1: It was a casting call that it was on a weekend that I was going to go to. And it was for an old person.
0: Mm-hmm.
1: And I was talking to a couple of people and I'm like, I could pass for an old person. And I was talking to a few people and they're like, in my mind, a casting agent would want somebody that is old, meaning
0: did they tell
1: gray
0: did
1: hair.
0: You tell them how old you are?
1: No, I didn't submit it.
0: Okay, all right.
1: I didn't submit it. So I ended up
0: put a copy of your license in there. They'd hire you. You go, yeah. Okay, we need an old person, found one.
1: I didn't think I would get called back with that. So
0: you didn't do
1: I didn't
0: so you
1: submit.
0: Didn't actually do the audition.
1: Correct. I didn't
0: oh,
1: submit.
0: All right, so there is no story there.
1: Yeah.
0: But you told me you were going for the audition later that day or whatever.
1: No. I was going to submit and you submit your bio and all of that stuff.
0: Mm.
1: And I did not because I'm like, ah.
0: Mm-hmm.
5: You have a headshot?
1: No.
5: Oh.
0: How are you going to get an audition with no headshot?
1: There's different levels of casting. So I'm not at that headshot level. I'm just at, we're looking for extras.
0: And so, do you have any experience in acting or entertainment?
1: Yeah. What do I do here every day? Hello.
0: Could you act smart? Next week, could we?
3: Yeah, week long. Go method. Method acting of a smart
1: play
3: person.
1: A character?
0: Can
1: okay.
0: you act like a professional newscaster on
1: sure.
0: this show? Can we get that?
1: I will start Monday.
0: Uh-huh. All right. Well.
1: I can do it.
0: So there really was nothing to that story then. Mm-hmm. I thought you were going to have your big break. She's always trying to. I don't know what it is. You're always trying to get cast in something.
1: Yeah, that was my dream when I was younger, was to do that kind of stuff. And then when I moved to LA, I was like, oh my God, this is it, finally.
0: Mm-hmm, mm-hmm.
1: And
0: you weren't discovered?
1: Well, no, I did that reality show and they loved me. And until the final, it was this like a being on a boat, like a dating game on a boat. And I didn't
0: make it.
1: Yeah,
0: and then you froze. You froze in the last one. Why? Yeah,
1: because I think I just got nervous. What happened if I had to poop, if I made it? I can't.
3: Did you and I tried out for a show together once?
1: We had fun.
0: How'd she do?
3: She froze again.
1: No, I didn't. We did great together.
3: I did great. Yeah, I remember we were like in a hotel downtown,
1: yeah.
3: Right?
1: Yeah,
3: and we had to go into a hotel room, and they have a drape set up and camera, and I think it might have been a game show of some kind.
1: Yeah, you're right.
3: Kind of like, but we're like coworkers game show. I don't know, but
0: she froze.
1: Did this show ever even come?
3: I don't remember even what show it was.
1: I don't even know if it.
0: Craig from Clearwater says Doogie would have to show up in an audition and hand them her headshot on a poster board.
3: Because of the forehead size.
0: Because it's big.
1: I remember I auditioned for a role as a waitress. And I'm like, dude, I worked at Applebee's. So I showed up to the audition.
0: Mm-hmm.
1: And I had my server clothes on. Mm-hmm. And I had my apron and my notepad, my pen.
0: Mm-hmm.
1: And I brought some food.
0: Mm-hmm.
1: And I delivered the food there.
0: Mm-hmm.
1: And I'm like, hi, I'm here for the audition. I'm here to deliver. And they took the food and I did the audition. And then they ate the food and I never heard back. I didn't get the part.
0: So stupid.
1: Because, and I will tell you, yes. I was in a room with a camera.
0: Mm-hmm.
1: And I wasn't me. I was doing, hence acting, but looking right in the center of the camera.
0: See, isn't this sort of required, though, if you're going to be an actor or whatever you're doing? There's going to be a camera involved.
1: Yeah, so, I'm more off the cuff kind of person, a Larry David.
0: So maybe you're more of a stage actress. Maybe Broadway, theater? As you're calling. Yeah, no cameras there, so you could. Mm-hmm. Okay. You're more a Larry David kind of person? Really?
1: Yeah, you caught that?
0: Really? Okay.
1: So, we'll see.
0: I've got to take a quick break. We'll come back. We'll give away. I have a 4-pack of tickets to Cedar Point to give away. We'll wrap everything up here in just a minute. We do have the Friday leftovers today on RMG Plus. We all stick around, play a bunch of videos, get the stuff we didn't get to during the week. And you can watch or listen live. Better to watch on the Friday leftovers because it's so much video. When you're the aftermath, which they do Monday through Thursday, you can listen to that more if you want. You can watch or listen, but it's just Charlie spouting off more talk on the Friday leftovers. We play a lot of videos, so it's probably more conducive to watching than listening. But regardless, or irregardless, as you might say, Doogie, sign up for RMG Plus at roverradio.com so you can watch or listen live. We'll get started about 10 minutes after the main show over there. We'll be right back. Hang on.
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0: just show me the second hottest girl in the city, Charlie.
1: What do you think, second hottest? Or is she just the number two?
0: Have you ever noticed that when Carmen talks,
1: he bounces?
0: Yeah, his whole it's like a bobblehead. His whole everything
1: stuff's jiggling.
0: Yeah, he she's 5'2", you know, 105 or whatever he said. I don't remember. Showed me a picture. The picture did look like it might approximately be
2: AI
0: circa 1997. Okay. I'm not sure exactly. I would like to know what year that picture was from. But
1: was he in it?
2: No,
0: he was not in it. He was not in there. And he had to get out of that one. Had to get out of that relationship because he's sober. And she's not sober, you know. He really gets a head going when he talks.
2: It's like a bobblehead.
0: Yeah. Echo.
2: What?
0: Jamie in New York. You're on Rover's Morning Glory. Good morning, Jamie.
3: Am I? Am I on?
0: Hi, Jamie. Good morning.
3: Hi, guys. Good morning.
0: Hi. What's happening?
3: I mean, nothing. How's everybody?
0: I don't know. I'm doing all right. You tell me. You called me. What do you got?
3: I did. So I just have to say, and I am this adamant. This is why I called in. Mm-hmm. My boyfriend is an avid listener. Like, mm-hmm. he listens to you guys every morning. Mm-hmm. I listen very often. Yes, mm-hmm. he is. I listen often as well. But I have to say, so I was listening, you know, you guys were talking about the whole hottest, you know, girl, whatever. And we pulled into a gas station and I'm like, I want to see what this guy looks like. I just have to. Mm. Rover.
0: Yes.
3: I have to tell you, I'm very pleasantly pleased and surprised.
0: Oh, what a compliment.
3: You're
0: not as disgusting as I thought you were going to look
2: nice
0: like. That's
2: to
0: what,
2: her.
0: That's, no, that's what, I, that's
3: no,
0: what she's
3: nice.
0: Thinking of me.
3: No.
0: Yeah.
3: No, it's just your voice does not match you. I would have never in a million years, like, honestly. And I'm just like, no crap, if I can say that.
0: Maybe this is a filter that I put on. I'm actually a 400 pound guy, but I put a Instagram filter.
3: I mean,
0: I
3: was watching you guys live. I love you guys. You're all great. But I had to call in and say that. I was like, oh my God, I'm like mind blown right now. You just sound
0: speaking
3: much
0: of blown,
3: older and very...
0: Karen Angela would like to be.
2: Stop
0: oh!
2: Anyway.
3: That's all I wanted to chime in.
0: Jamie, tell your boyfriend we said hi.
2: Hi, Jamie.
0: Thank him for listening. And,
3: hi, guys.
0: And I appreciate it. I'm glad you were so attracted to me. And let me just tie it back to the segment that Dougie had the most annoying words in the English language.
1: Yes.
0: I'll put two of them together. When Jamie saw me, she got moist panties. There you go. Thank you.
4: I thought the three most despicable words in English language were bless your heart. Which basically is a genteel way of a Southern woman telling you to go F off. Mm-hmm. I'm not interested.
0: Mm-hmm. Now, Jeffrey, what do you have planned for the weekend? Anything big? You got any good plans?
4: Just going to do my laundry, have dinner, and I have my wrestling event tomorrow.
0: Mm-hmm.
4: RCW's Art of War 7. I'll be refereeing.
0: What are you doing? Oh, you're refereeing.
4: Yeah.
0: You're, okay.
4: Well, I am just too old to be.
0: How are you going to get down there?
4: Fingers crossed my car makes it there and back because it's only 24 miles.
1: Yeah. Oh, it's only how many miles?
4: 24.
0: So round trip, 50?
4: 48. But it's the first time I've like, you know, I have had like a really, you know, I mean, a car's been running okay, if you will, you know?
0: Yeah, I thought that you were going to, you know, just use it only for the essentials.
4: Well, I missed my last event.
0: Mm-hmm.
4: You know, so.
0: Doesn't anybody... An RCW, Rubber City Wrestling. You're amateur wrestling.
4: None of the wrestlers are close to me.
0: Well, it's a little bit out of the way, but
4: couldn't they,
0: instead of paying you in hot dogs for the day, like they normally do, couldn't they just give you a ride instead? Couldn't you have somebody pick you up?
4: I've talked it over with my friend Rick, mm-hmm. and he says like none of the wrestlers are close enough to be able to pick me up.
0: So you told Rick, I need a ride, and he goes, yeah, you're out of luck.
4: Yeah, if
0: you're going to come here work for free, you're going to have to drive yourself, is what he said.
4: It looks like it. So I'll just have to be really wary of like how my car's going to happen.
1: You don't take the highway right now, right?
4: I just take the highway from here to I don't take the highway. The only time I take the highway is from downtown to Harvard Avenue. That's where I get off at. That's only like 3-4 miles.
1: Mm. All right, but now you're going to be doing 24 miles on the highway.
0: Sounds like a bad idea.
4: Yeah. Mm-hmm. And fingers crossed that I get there and back.
0: Why don't you tell Rick? Why don't you call? You want me to call Rick?
4: I'm not going to give you his phone number. Nice try, dude.
0: Why don't you call him and say, listen, all right, if nobody can come pick me up, why don't you pay me so I can take an Uber down there? Or maybe Carmen Angela could drive you. Lyft.
2: Oh, I bet you he would. Talk,
0: hey, yo.
2: That's a good point.
4: Well, the other way I can do is like map it out where I don't have to take the highway.
0: No.
4: To my event.
0: You're still driving your car, though.
4: Yeah, I know. But yeah.
0: See, that's the one thing is that. Well, now, why doesn't Rick just pay for your Uber?
4: I haven't asked him. I don't know if he's got the money to do it.
0: Is he going to pay you for refereeing?
4: Oh, of course he's going to pay me. He's going to pay me some money.
0: So why don't you instead of take it out of your pay?
4: I'll probably have to take that under advisement.
0: Okay, so that on Monday, Jeffrey is going to come in wanting a new car from me.
1: You don't have anything due Saturday. You said you have a dentist appointment Sunday.
0: I actually,
2: they just called during the break. I think right.
1: And what did they say?
2: It's a double procedure. Start Saturday, finish Sunday.
1: So why not pick him up Saturday? Then you can also go to the wrestling show. You've never been to one.
0: Oh, yeah, that sounds fun.
4: I could get her. I could get Eugene for free. She just brings her own lawn chair.
2: What?
1: That's awesome. That's great.
0: You could get in there for free.
4: She could be my plus one.
0: Last time you tried to do that, though, you tried to invite that sales girl, and then you made them pay for their tickets when they showed up.
4: Well, this time, she told me, I asked her about it earlier this week. She can't make it down, so.
0: Oh, the same sales girl had to pay for a ticket last
4: year?
0: She never went. Oh, yeah. She never saw this. So you already tried to get her. So Doozy is your fallback.
2: I'm busy.
1: But it's bring your own lawn chair. That's cool.
0: Nice. And then what? Do I get to beat wrestlers over the head with that lawn chair?
4: No, you stay behind. A cordoned off area so you don't get in the way because you're not a trained wrestler. Well, I mean, you did amateur wrestling.
0: So it's gonna be all cordoned off.
4: Well, I wouldn't say cordoned off, but there's a certain area around the ring that you don't belong.
0: Uh huh.
4: So.
0: All right. Yeah, let's see.
4: And then my Sunday morning, my normal Sunday morning YouTube routine, watching Sunday
0: Maria
4: morning,
0: Bartiromo
4: and RCW Spotlight.
0: I have a 4-pack of tickets to Cedar Point. 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T-Mart says that area where you're not allowed, it's like chicken. Chicken cordon bleu. let's see. What else? Oh, the Friday Leftovers starting in just a few minutes over on RMG+. 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Have a great day and a great weekend. 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
13: Good Friday morning for today. A mix of clouds and sun with a stray shower possible. Most of us are dry with highs into the mid-80s. For tonight, mostly clear and comfortable with lows near 60. For Saturday, plenty of sunshine, highs into the lower 80s. And Sunday, more clouds around, scattered showers, and even a few thunderstorms, highs into the upper 70s. For iHeartRadio, I'm 2822 Future Alert Meteorologist Logan Westrope.

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1: Federal Trade Commission says that it's sending money back to thousands of Grubhub users to settle this lawsuit that alleges that they tricked customers with hidden fees. Now, the payments will total more than $23 million. I don't know what that comes out to because I don't know how many people are part of this lawsuit, but the Federal Trade Committee and the Attorney General in Illinois accused the company back in 2024 of using illegal and deceptive practices and, I guess, being deceptive about the fees. Like, it's one charge then, and then when you go to checkout, it's much more. We'll see if any of us get that money.
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1: Well, the winning Powerball ticket was sold in Illinois. 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
1: Yahoo Sports ran the Madden 27 simulation for the entire season to find out who the game, anyway, thought would win the Super Bowl. 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
1: Linkin Park let us know recently that their movie Unshatter, that tells the story about them moving forward as a band after Chester's passing, finding Emily Armstrong and that whole process, grieving process. You know, it's coming out on September the 30th, limited theater run, and then it will get a streaming date sometime after that.

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1: Well, if you're worried that Seinfeld could be leaving Netflix, it's not happening anytime soon. They have announced that they have extended their agreement for the foreseeable future. More specifically, Seinfeld has renewed its licensing agreement with Netflix for another 5 years. They've also re-upped their deal with Paramount, extending the studio's exclusive basic cable rights in the U.S. for 3 years across Comedy Central, TV Land, and some other Paramount cable network. So we didn't see how much the deal was worth, but we know Seinfeld's going to stay on Netflix for at least the next five.
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2: I would love to hear Wanted, Dead or Alive by Bon Jovi, if you could. Thanks so much. Bye.
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0: Now, you might recall that back in late May, Shinedown put out their 8th studio album, which they called 8. And it's like a double album. I mean, this thing has like 18 tracks on it. And including this one. This is called Young Again. Track number 5. New music on a Friday.

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1: Wishing Metallica's Black Album a very happy birthday this week, that album. So I was looking at the anniversary of the Black Album, and I was like, oh, that album's been out 25 years this week. No, it has been out 35 years this week. Came out August 12th back in 1991. I'll play something off of it for you next.
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Your home for Rover's Morning Glory, Rock 95.5. And who got to open up for Metallica while they were in Australia? This band. Amy Lee said, it's always weird when you're opening for another band because it's the whole tour is really everything's under their control, she goes, but the guys in Metallica were awesome.

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1: Such a great story I just heard this week, and that is that Sharon Osbourne showed up to a pub and pounded a beer. 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She showed up and pounded it. They didn't know she was coming. 73 years old. Such a great story.

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1: Well, today is August 14th. 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So we're officially less than a month out from the regular season starting.

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Your home for Rover's Morning Glory, Rock 95.5. The song isn't necessarily about obeying one individual person, okay? It's more about obeying a collective, right? So we're out here. There's all this information flying at us. Some of it is just straight up not true. Some of it's based in fact, but super slanted or out of context. Who do we follow? This is a very good question, Evanescence.

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But the best parts are presets. Number one preset. Why is that important? Because when you have that, all you need is tap, tap,

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1: $1,000 and Vegas together? Oh, hell yeah. Big Rig, we've got one more shot with me this afternoon. Keep in mind, we still have multiple weeks of these trips and the cash. Most notably, you're all like, I just want the cash. The trip's awesome, but I really could use this cash. Because again, the cash is not attached to Vegas. If you want to keep that gift card at home, use it for rainy day money, or you got bills to pay right now so you can go to Vegas and have this good time, sweet. Just hang with me at 5 o'clock. Last keyword of the day is going to drop right here. You'll text it to 200-200 and hopefully get the ultimate road trip.
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1: Yes, Weezer's going to be there in Vegas with us at our iHeartRadio Music Festival. And yes, 5 o'clock hour, I have that last keyword of the day for the $1,000 and the trip that takes you out there to see the boys, hang with all kinds of celebrities, maybe meet your future ex. Good times all around. That's all I'm saying. It's Big Rig. It's Breaking Benjamin rocking into the weekend.

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Rock 95.5. Tomorrow night, the Foo Fighters will be lighting up Nissan Stadium in Nashville for a big show. Got to be hotter than the bejesus there, too. It's like, whoo! Dave Grohl will be sweating out some Coors Light and barbecue. There is no doubt about that. POD, Youth of the Nation.

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It's Big Rig. I know a lot of teachers. 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

0: Rock 95.5, Williamsport's rock station. Flock cameras have got people triggered. Either they're angry about them or they're like, yeah, I get it. But there's two sides to the story. And today's What the Dumb of the Day illustrates the side where people don't trust these things in the perfect fashion. Did you see this out of Haines City, Florida? The police officer that accessed the Flock tracking system with these cameras to track his estranged ex-wife, get this, 717 times. Yeah. So first and foremost, this is the privacy concern people have. You know, who else can access this system? Who else can track me, my family, my kids, see what we're doing? I totally get it. Both sides are right. Privacy and concern, most definitely. But is it helping save lives? Yes. And well, how's that, Big Rig? Well, A, the amount of kids that's been recovered using this tag reader system to find the perps and their vehicle. Senior citizens that have gone missing with silver alerts that have been tracked down quickly. Great. And those who have active warrants who should not be on the street. Great. Now, here's the question mark. What about all these businesses that have them? That's where it gets sketchy. Because some of the big chains like Lowe's has them, a lot of others. They say loss prevention, people who steal things maybe after hours, but they also have access to all that data. Could they give it to a third party? Things like that. I totally get it. But this is the one that's the most egregious. How is the police department not notified that someone's abusing the system like this on the same tag 717 times? My family that are law enforcement officers are like, well, we run tags. If we do like something unusual, our supervisor calls us on it. Like, hey, what are you running this tag for? What's the story here? Whereas this, it's just like, what, free game? That's insane.
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Rock 95.5. They're back together. We don't know what they're going to be doing. Panic at the Disco. They broke up last year, like in January. And then they were like, oh, wait a minute. You know what? 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I'm like, did you just think that, like, you had it? Like, you had all enough for retirement? You didn't have to do nothing else? Or did y'all just get bored? Or run out of beer money? It's got to be one of the three.

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1: Smashing Pumpkins continue to do their thing. Will be throughout the fall. It's going to be good stuff, man. Big Rig and the Three Sisters straight out of Mexico who have come back with a vengeance with this one. Kerosene. Perfect way to finish off the last hour of the workday Friday, getting your weekend into kick.

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1: If you get lucky enough to see the Hollywood Vampires, which is Johnny Depp, Joe Perry, and Alice Cooper, they are doing in their set a tribute to Beck, which is kind of strange. But yeah, right now they're in Europe, but they'll be here this fall for some tour dates. Keep your eyes and ears open on the Big Rig blog for updates on that. It is Loser.

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But the best parts are presets. Number one preset. Why is that important? Because when you have that, all you need is tap, tap,

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1: 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A confirmation text is going to be sent. 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
1: 2 days ago, we celebrated the 35th anniversary of that Metallica album. Is that not crazy? And it's one of their finest because you can put it on start to finish and enjoy every single song. Two of my favorites off there, Through the Never, The God That Failed. That's also a good one. Don't Tread on Me. Yeah. Some that weren't the biggest hits, but who cares? We couldn't release every single song off the damn album. We just didn't have that kind of time. It's Disturbed's I Will Not Break as your weekend rocks with a rig.

0: Enjoy your weekend. Don't worry. The judge will be back Monday morning, and you should be able to post bond then.
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Rock 95.5. Got friends in Nashville to see him tomorrow night at Nissan Stadium, the Foo Fighters. It's going to be one of the last concerts at Nissan Stadium because they'll be opening the new one there in the not-too-distant future. They're like, yeah, it presents some challenges because the new stadium is right next to the old one. So parking is kind of a pain. I guess people are like having to take boat taxis and stuff to get there. That's going to be wild. Imagine Dragons on as Friday and the weekend is here with the Big Rig.

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1: Jacoby Shaddix shared a photo of himself like 1920 the other day on stage jamming. 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I just want to know what he's doing. How's he doing it? Is the key staying active or is he just a damn robot? I don't think it's the latter. It's Kill the Noise.

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It's Big Rig. 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

0: 95.5, Williamsport's rock station. Flock cameras have got people triggered. Either they're angry about them or they're like, yeah, I get it. But there's two sides to the story. And today's What the Dumb of the Day illustrates the side where people don't trust these things in the perfect fashion. Did you see this out of Haines City, Florida? The police officer that accessed the Flock tracking system with these cameras to track his estranged ex-wife, get this, 717 times. Yeah. So first and foremost, this is the privacy concern people have. You know, who else can access this system? Who else can track me, my family, my kids, see what we're doing? I totally get it. Both sides are right. Privacy and concern, most definitely. But is it helping save lives? Yes. And well, how's that, Big Rig? Well, A, the amount of kids that's been recovered using this tag reader system to find the perps and their vehicle. Senior citizens that have gone missing with silver alerts that have been tracked down quickly. Great. And those who have active warrants who should not be on the street. Great. Now, here's the question mark. What about all these businesses that have them? That's where it gets sketchy. Because some of the big chains like Lowe's has them, a lot of others. They say loss prevention, people who steal things maybe after hours, but they also have access to all that data. Could they give it to a third party? Things like that. I totally get it. But this is the one that's the most egregious. How is the police department not notified that someone's abusing the system like this on the same tag 717 times? My family that are law enforcement officers are like, well, we run tags. If we do like something unusual, our supervisor calls us on it. Like, hey, what are you running this tag for? What's the story here? Whereas this, it's just like, what, free game? That's insane.
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1: AC/DC, rolling right through the end of September. Huge dates all over America, finishing it up, the Power Up Tour. Will it be the last? I don't think so. I still think there's more gas in the tank there for the boys. I really do. Maybe not a stadium tour like this, but this is the way to go out if you wanted to do it, playing these big stadium shows and selling out so many of them. It's Highway to Hell. Yeah.

Rock 95.5. Getting ready to lock horns with my boys coming up in October. Yeah, a couple of months before I get to see them. Five Fingers latest, yet another number one in their cap. This is their 18th number one mainstream rock hit. It is Eye of the Storm. Oh, fuck!

0: 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That's not what your ex-wife says, but let's just rock.
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1: I hope you have a kick-ass weekend. Big Rig, I'm going to get out of here. Some preseason football on tonight. So I'm going to surf on over to the NFL channel because they're showing the games tonight. And then they'll be replaying games all weekend long. So it's a good time to do some homework for your fantasy, so on and so forth. I'll see you back here Monday, 3 o'clock. As always, keep it on, keep it loud.

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It's Stacy with you. 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
1: Thanks for hanging out. 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
1: Brandon Flowers of The Killers has his solo album, his third one, due out August 21st, and he's doing a solo tour starting in September. Otherwise, The Killers, we'll see. They're supposed to be touring in 2027, as per Brandon Flowers.

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1: 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How many times have you seen it? Are you adding to these nutso numbers?

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